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I'm Scott Less. 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

92.9 KISM, celebrating their 30th anniversary of the release of their double album, Melancholy and the Infinite Sadness. That is the Smashing Pumpkins 1979. 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

0: 92.9 KISM Bon Jovi, Wanted Dead or Alive. I'm Scott Less, your concert connection, as we welcome Queensryche, a sold-out show this Saturday night at the Skagit Valley Casino Resort. But how to win tickets to a sold-out show? 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

0: 92.9 KISM, Eric Clapton and Cocaine. It's KISM and DeWard and Bodie. Have the kitchen upgrade you've been waiting for, the KISM 10K kitchen. That's $10,000 in kitchen appliances from Bosch, one of the best names in the business. Chance for you to win your way to this amazing grand prize. Start your day with Brad and John. We're looking for 50 finalists, one of which will win the 10K kitchen. You can also scan the QR code, which is posted at all three DeWard and Bodie locations, for a chance to be a finalist. The grand prize giveaway is scheduled for October 31st at DeWard and Bodie in Bellingham. A chance for you to win the 10K kitchen in celebration of the 80th anniversary of DeWard and Bodie with the region's rock station on 92.9 KISM. More classic rock on the way next. Seahawks are battling a division rival this weekend, and a chance for you to win tickets to see the Seahawks battle another division rival. Got those details on the way on 92.9 KISM.
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92.9 KISM. That one rocks. That is Dirty Honey out of Los Angeles and Roland Sevens. I'm Scott Less. A chance for you to win Seahawk tickets. 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

0: 92.9 KISM ZZ Top, Sharp Dress Man. Scott Less, Seahawks battling for first place in the division. This weekend will say a lot as they take on the San Francisco 49ers. You'll have a chance to see them battle another division rival on November 8th as the Seahawks will host the Cardinals. You can win tickets to that game by joining us on Thursday at Sahara Pizza in Linden. We'll be there from 3 to 6. Stop in, get your game day pizza, 20% off your pizza order while we're there, and a chance to register to win Seahawk tickets. 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

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We've got Oktoberfest taking place at the Deming Log Showgrounds. 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

0: It's Van Halen, 92.9 KISM. This is Charlie Steele. We'll get back into it. Got Black Sabbath on the way. 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

0: 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This is Charlie Steele. Got Paul on the line.
1: Hey, how's it going?
0: Good. So what's up with you tonight?
1: So I met this girl about 9 months ago.
0: Yeah.
1: But I'm a golfer, and I offered to, you know, teach her golf and, you know, include her in that aspect of my life. And my dilemma is that now that I've had a lot of opportunities to golf with her,
0: I
1: kind of hate it. I kind of hate playing golf with her.
0: Yeah.
1: And I feel stuck, honestly. And I don't know how to break it to her.
0: Paul, you screwed up, man. Should have kept your mouth shut, dude. We'll get back into it. Got Beatles on the way, also Rush, and a song coming up from Journey that was their very first legitimate Billboard hit. Find out what it is next on KISM.
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Happy birthday to him. From the Bon Scott days, this is Dirty Deeds Done Dirt Cheap, KISM.

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0: 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Paul checked in with us a while ago, complaining that he asked his girlfriend to golf with him. Now she wants to golf with him all the time. Katie, you got a thought on this?
1: So, funny enough, one of my exes, he loved playing golf. And I actually asked him once, hey, can you teach me and can I play with you? His response to me was, actually, I just want to keep this as something I do with my guy friends. And in that very moment, yeah, I never asked him to play golf again. It was like he shut it down.
0: That's right. Shut it down.
1: I don't know.
0: Bros before hoes. 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

It's Van Halen, 92.9 KISM. My name is Charlie Steele. We'll reload Monday night. Got Tom Petty, also yes, on the way. And the title track from an album that'll be getting a vinyl reissue coming out in November. It's Only For Us coming up next. And 92.9 KISM welcomes Queensryche. Sold out show at the Skagit Valley Casino coming up this Saturday night. Want to win tickets to the show? We'll start your day with Brad and John for your chance to go to the show for free. It's Queensryche this coming Saturday. Skagit. 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

Title track from an album that'll be getting a vinyl reissue coming out on November 20th. That's Billy Idol from 83 and Rebel Yell, 92.9 KISM. 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

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Saw a study was done, said 47% of like Gen Zers and 42% of millennials think social media is like a real job, just doing your social media. And I guess that explains this girl I saw at the gym today. She was on like a stationary bike. She had her phone up, pointed at her face. I guess, you know, she was doing some TikTok or something. Motivational Monday, follow me. Which

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0: think, you know, doing social media is like a real job. 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What do you think?
1: 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I'm sorry. There are too many people going, I'm an influencer, so you should give me stuff for free. No, do get up, get a job, and make some money, and then go buy the things you want instead of expecting it for free.
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Got the details after Kansas. Right now, Foreigner on KISM.

0: 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We'll get back into it. Got the Doors on the way. Also going to throw on some Steve Miller Band. And the only artist to ever be inducted into the Rock and Roll Hall of Fame three times is on the way for us coming up next. 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

Eric Clapton, the only artist to be inducted in the Rock and Roll Hall of Fame 3 times, 92.9 KISM, first time with the Yardbirds, second time with Cream, and then in 2000 as a solo artist. My name is Charlie, still we're nonstop with the Steve Miller Band,

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92.9 KISM. If you go up to Aerosmith's Instagram page, you're going to see a video up there that is teasing something happening tomorrow morning at 7 a.m. It says Aerosmith and Friends on the marquee outside the Hollywood Bowl. And there's two dates, October 29th and November 1st. What does it mean? 7 a.m. tomorrow, we'll find out. This is My Only Angel KISM.

It's Aerosmith, My Only Angel, 92.9 KISM. Yeah, again, Aerosmith teasing some kind of an announcement for 7 a.m. tomorrow morning on their Instagram. We'll see what that's all about. Pink Floyd now, KISM.

0: It's Pink Floyd, 92.9 KISM. This is Charlie Steele's ZZ Top, Pearl Jam on the way. And we'll take a trip with the song coming up next down to a place where the grass is green and the girls are pretty. 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

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Big long block of nonstop rock in progress with Van Halen, Joan Jett, and Tom Petty still to rule for us. Kiss now, KISM.

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I don't know. Check this out. A woman has filed a lawsuit claiming she suffered serious injuries from riding a mechanical penis attraction at a downtown Las Vegas bar. She's seeking like $30,000 in damages. She should just be lucky that, you know, she wasn't thrown off the penis and killed. They don't let you into heaven for getting killed on a mechanical penis. 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

92.9 KISM. In a recent interview, Brian May says he's done touring with Queen, said 50 years has been a good run. He's got grandkids and astrophysicist stuff to do these days. This is Joan Jett, KISM.

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It's Tom Petty, 92.9 KISM. Got Foghat on the way. Also a band that's teasing they're going to be making some kind of an announcement tomorrow morning at 7 a.m. They're coming up for the next set. 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

92.9 KISM. This is Charlie Steele getting out of here for the night. Back tomorrow night after 7. Brad and John back in after 5:30. And tomorrow morning, 7 a.m., Aerosmith teasing on their socials some kind of an announcement. We'll wait and see. Looks like they're outside the Hollywood Bowl on the video. It's on Instagram. So we'll see what happens tomorrow with Aerosmith. This is Sweet Emotion, KISM.

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0: and John Show. Classic Rock 92.9 KISM. There are some spots of fog out there, but clouds and 66 by the afternoon. But some mornings, John, if there's a tree down or something and I got to take an alternate way to work, there's a couple different roads I could go. Maybe it adds a couple minutes to my commute. Not too much, but if I had to drive down and around because the ferry wasn't working, those people are screwed this morning. If the ferries aren't running like yesterday, and according to the Edmonds ferry sign out on I-5, there is no ferry service this morning.
1: Well, the ferry system said they anticipate things to be back to normal today. That's their word, anticipate. That isn't guarantee. That isn't promise. That isn't even, like, we're pretty sure that the word they used is anticipate. I don't have a lot of confidence in the usage of the word anticipate there. So if you are...
0: Do you still go get in line, or what do you think? I mean, what do you do?
1: If you are waiting in line at one of the ferry outlets right now, and you want to let us know if you're leaving on time, if you're not leaving, what the word is, yeah, reach out to us, 360-733-5476. You can text or phone in if you are there this morning, or if you blew out of there this morning. Because yesterday this stuff really wasn't reported until later in the morning during our show.
0: That there was a sick out or something.
1: Well, I mean, we knew about Sunday, but there was no indication, because Sunday there were a number of ferries that were, if not canceled, service was diminished, was cut because of a lack of employees. And then yesterday, it wasn't really until later in the 8 o'clock hour that we got any indication from the ferry service itself that things were haywire yesterday. So if you are, we'll count on our listeners who use the system to disclose the information to us.
0: Go to the man on the street.
1: Yeah. You reach out to us at 360-733-5476. You can email us, bradandjohn@kism.com. I know what we can count on today. That is a Bigfoot bulletin, because they just had the annual Sasquatch Call contest, the biggest one in the country, over the weekend. And this is important because this time of the year, there's a lot of that Sasquatch hunting, spotting going on. Well, you got a lot of mushroomers out there,
0: sure,
1: this time of the year. And then maybe
0: depending on what kind they find.
1: Yeah, maybe they're not.

0: even really like looking for Bigfoot, but in their hunt for the proper mushroom, they find him. They see him.
1: And when you're calling for Bigfoot, are you calling for him to come have a bite of dinner? Or are you calling him to bed? Or what? Are you calling him to fight? What are you calling Bigfoot? How do you call Bigfoot?
0: Well, you want him to come out so you can get some pictures, some selfies for your social media. So we will tell you how. You'll hear previous Sasquatch call winning calls, shouts, the ones that have won in the past. These are deemed to be the effective Sasquatch calls. So should you be out there this weekend, out in the woods, either looking for mushrooms or maybe you're looking for Bigfoot, here's how you can summon him. You'll hear a little later on. Fog this morning, yeah. Clouds for today and a high of 66. Tomorrow, kind of the same thing going. We're starting at 50 right now. Our studio lines and text lines are open at 360-733-5476, 360-733-KISN.
1: Got to find another knucklehead today.
0: Yeah, you fairy people, you can use that number to reach out to us this morning. Let us know what's

0: today's schedule. Yesterday, at one point, 72% of the fleet was not in service because of the sick out. And so today they put out this travel alert bulletin that came out within the last 20 minutes here. And they say most routes are operating regular service today. Anacortes to San Juan Islands, they say, is regular service. The Inner Island service, they say, is regular. Port Townsend, Coopville, they say, is running regular. Mukilteo, Clinton, it says, due to a vessel position swap required to start service for the day and a later crew change for the number two vessel, the Squamish, the 505 and the 6 a.m. departures from Clinton and the 535 and the 630 departures from Mukilteo are canceled.
1: Okay.
0: So you
1: What does it say about Edmonds?
0: You probably know about that one. The 505 has already happened. So the 6 o'clock from Clinton is canceled, and the 6:30 from Mukilteo canceled. Edmonds Kingston, it says regular service.
1: Okay, good.
0: Seattle Bainbridge, service will begin with a 5:20 departure from Bainbridge. Seattle Bremerton is regular. And that's what we have so far this morning. We'll see if any of that change. The ferry service, I know everybody knows this. It's so screwed up. My dealing with them earlier this summer was when we were coming back from the races, the sprint boat races out on the peninsula. Dan took my position in the plane and flew back with Brad, and
1: yeah.
0: I drove back with Christine. Christine drove out, so I drove the van back, and Dan flew back with Christine. So we drove, and I forget what departure it was, but we got there like an hour early to Port Townsend to come back on the ferry and to Coopville. And we got there, as I said, about an hour early. As we drive up to the ferry terminal, the dude in the booth says, your sailing's been canceled. It's been postponed. People didn't show up. So, park it, go walk around town, do what you do.
1: Go find a scorpion to eat.
0: But you're not going to be leaving at the usual time. It's going to be, about 2 hours from now. So I'm like, okay. All right, so we parked the van, and then off we went into town. And when we're in town, we do see some boats kind of coming and going, which is kind of odd. And we come back, and I see that the KISM van is in the position that I parked it, but there are no other vehicles around it, which seemed to me to be kind of odd. But anyway, we get there for the the second sailing that we're supposed to take. Ours, we were told, was postponed, and we get on the boat and we come back. I come to find out by reading the Brad and John Facebook page, a listener posted up on Facebook about, a half hour after I had abandoned the van, as I was told to do in its parking position, that miracle of miracles happened, and I guess the crew arrived, and so the sailing left as scheduled. So the listener said, hey, you might want to get back to your van. It looks like the sailing's going to happen. They did not notify us.
1: It's not like
0: way.
1: They give you a little thing when you go to a restaurant, a buzzer, your table's yeah. not ready. You get a buzzer, or they give a text out to people you're supposed to know.
0: No, sucks to be you.
1: Basically, you got enough time to walk to that McDonald's right there at the main road and turn around and walk back.
0: Yeah. So that's how things have been running on the ferry system, as we know, for quite some time. So that goes to say that whatever I just read, that came from the ferry department 30 minutes ago, who knows if you can believe any of it, but that's what they put out. I'm just telling you what they put out about 30 minutes ago. All right, our today's top three and how you can qualify for the 10K kitchen coming up next.
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Brad and John, 92.9 KISM, 543, 66 the high today, fog and clouds for the morning. We have 50 right now. So here's the latest from the Washington State Ferry System regarding

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7: 550 fog this morning, clouds for today, and we're looking at 66 for the high, and we're standing at 50 right now.
8: John, we were talking ferries there for a second, and whether or not they are running. Some they say are, and some they aren't. Gary just went down to the Edmonds Ferry dock. Gary, what did you find out when you got down there?
9: Well, that there's no ferry, whatever the first one was, or second one, but 710 is the first one.
7: Okay.
9: And they're told me to go down and park on the pier. Yeah. And the railroad is closing this tonight, 6-7 o'clock until 7 or 8 o'clock in the morning, tomorrow morning.
7: Okay. So the ferry, the Washington State Ferry, has a travel alert bulletin page on their website, and the information you're giving me is not on their travel alert page.
8: When you did you come down I-5 where they have the reader board, the light, the reader board and lights there that says whether or something about the ferries? Did you come that way?
9: I did not see one, but it was kind of busy on the freeway.
7: Yeah,
9: I knew where I was going, and I just headed down here.
8: And they say no boat until 7:10.
9: 7:10, I think I said the first sailing was.
7: Okay, and that is again the Edmonds Kingston.
9: Yes.
8: All right,
9: and on their website last night, they said this is closed. There won't be any sailings tonight, 7 p.m. till 7 a.m. tomorrow, something like that.
8: Okay.
9: But the railroad's got it closed.
7: Okay. Thank you, Gary. I am looking.
8: You
7: mix
8: in the railroad, too? That's going to be a mess.
7: This is what is maddening. One of the many things that's maddening about the ferry system. Oh, I'm on their travel alert bulletin page right now that was updated at 519 this morning, and what Gary is telling us is nowhere on there. 72%, at one point, 72% of the fleet was not in service yesterday, which is, it's awful if you depend on the ferries, but at least if you had some more advanced notice. They say that there's text alerts and all that stuff. I signed up through King 5 for ferry text alerts. I did it this morning, and I got nothing from them on that. So, you know, it's roulette again this morning. If you're taking the ferries, good luck with that. Good luck with that. All right. We got a 10K kitchen we're going to be giving away at the end of October. With DeWard and Bodie, that's $10,000 worth of kitchen appliances, Bosch appliances, some pretty sweet stuff there. You pick what you want out of it. And the way you qualify this morning is

0: give us a top three suggestion. We had a pretty good top
1: putting
0: three.
1: Putting you to work.
0: We had a pretty good listener top three suggestion yesterday.
1: Frozen dinners.
0: That we rode with. So we'll collect some more from listeners this morning. So send us a suggestion for a top three. Yeah, it was yesterday was top three frozen dinners, you said?
1: You got into the Stouffer's things and some of the frozen burritos of the world. And
0: let me look at some of the, here are some of the other top threes that we have done.
1: We've covered a lot of ground.
0: Top three peanut butter combos. Top three animals in documentaries. Oh, the animals that we like to see featured in documentaries. Top three foods they should cut prices on. Shouldn't that be every food?
1: Yeah,
0: top three sax solos in songs. Favorite comedians. Swimming holes. here's one of my favorites. Bands and singers who look like loggers. We did that as a top three.
1: I remember we did top three singers that look like dogs.
0: Yeah.
1: Our dogs look like singers.
0: So any kind of top three suggestion you want to give to us this morning, text it to us at 360-733-5476, 360-733-KISM, and we'll put your hat in the name to be today's qualifier. There are only going to be 50 qualifiers for this 10K kitchen that we're doing with DeWard and Bodie. So text out now and...

0: right, Brad, they're coming in this morning. Some top three suggestions. Brad and John, KISM. That's how you qualify for the 10K kitchen we're giving away at the end of the month. Imagine that. All like new appliances in your kitchen
1: I
0: for
1: can't
0: the
1: imagine
0: holidays.
1: It.
0: I can do
1: I
0: it.
1: Think about it all the time.
0: I talked to guys at DeWard and Bodie, and they said if you win it on the 31st, they said, you know, depending on what you're ordering and all that, they said there's a pretty good chance you'll have it by like Thanksgiving week. So text in 360-733-5476, a top three suggestion. Shara in Gold Bar gives us this one. Top three times when you want it to be quiet. When you want quiet time. Mm-hmm. She says, for me,

0: weekend mornings, in the afternoon when I nap, and while I read.
1: I'm telling you, I had a little window of what she's talking about on Sunday. I mentioned that the last week or so I had company in town and relatives over and family and things. And then for about 3 hours on Sunday, I was home by myself for the first time. It felt so weird. I didn't really know what to do. And it was so peaceful. It was so nice.
0: I've gotten into this thing in the last few years of wanting some kind of sound, TV, rain, whatever it might be when I fall asleep. And it's really Christine, because she's had the habit of, or she likes to have the sound of rain. I think she must have an app thing at home or something.
1: So sound machine.
0: Then we turn on there's a YouTube channel that has rain and a dark screen. And so you can hear that. So it's been a long time since I've actually had it quiet. When falling asleep, I used to be like that. Rodney says, "Hey, Brad and John, how about your top three pizza shops?"
1: Pizza is always a great discussion for me.
0: Yeah, okay. 360-733-5476.
1: Some things to do with fall too. Whether your decorations or favorite things about fall, as Matt and Wendy were saying.
0: My pizza thing, my top two are probably, I'm gonna say, well, I probably can give you three. Coconut Kenny's. Fairhaven. What's the name of the place? We give away their stuff all the time.
1: Oven.
0: Oven.
1: Wood-fired pizza.
0: Oven. I think I'm out of gift cards from Oven, but we like going there. And probably to take and bake your own.
1: The Papa?
0: Papa from the Murph.
1: Mm-hmm.
0: Yep. Those are probably in my top three at the moment that I frequent.
1: You know, it's funny because, I guess geographically, you know, I used to live right down the street from Round Table. And when I really wanted to step up,
0: yeah,
1: you know, the pizza game, I'd go Round Table. But there's not one anywhere near me now. And so it's kind of out of my rotation. But, man, the King Arthur Supreme.
0: Yeah, it's been a long time since we used to have our fantasy football drafts at Round Table.
1: Yeah, man.
0: And that was my annual round table experience. That was good stuff. So give us a top three idea. We may use it. Who knows? But we'll
1: put you in the running.
0: What is Shelly's?
1: Top three breweries. There are so many breweries around here.
0: Brew pubs.
1: I went to one a couple weeks ago, and it was massive. It was down in Woodinville, the Black Raven Brewery, and they're the ones that took over for, I think Boundary Bay is now brewing their beers through Black Raven, and they had like a pizza outlet in there, and they had TVs, and it was huge, and it was nice. It was a cool spot.
0: The last one we went to was the Fremont Brewery in Fremont, and they had a great food truck out there, really good cider. Okay, that's not a bad one to throw out there, this too, for a top three. Thank you, 360-733-5476. We'll tell you what we know about the ferry system this morning and its schedule in the news coming next.
1: The Seahawks looking for some help at the running back position and some Mariners getting some surgeries in sports next.
2: Brad and John coming back.
3: KISM.

0: honey, look what I brought home.
1: Not a cat. You know I'm allergic.
0: Well, you know what they say. When the cat's away, the mice will play. And boy, that's been true at our house. The kitchen cabinets are wrecked, and we can hear mice chewing through the walls. Next thing you know, they'll be spreading disease in our house.
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7: Okay. Shelby on Orcas Island texted us a top three scary movies. And then Shelby said, I am waiting on Orcas to catch the ferry. Fingers crossed. Mm. All right. Well, here's what we can tell you about the ferry system this morning. It's screwed up. You know that. Now, I just signed up, just in the last few minutes, signed up for all the emergency texts today from the ferry system about cancellations, delays, and all that. And so far, I have received none. I went to their emergency alert page, which is last updated about 45 minutes ago about today's activity. And they are showing that everything's on regular service today. They said that even on their own page, the Edmonds-Kingston route is regular service, though we had a listener who was over there a half hour ago who told us the first sailing was canceled and postponed until 7 o'clock. So the state ferry system says that they anticipate their schedule to be close to normal today. So we'll see how it goes. If you are out there in line somewhere at one of the terminals and you want to report back something, please let us know, because you'll probably let us know before the ferry system does, if they ever do. 360-733-5476. At one point yesterday, 72% of the ferry fleet was not in service. The state ferry agency says employees left their positions opened and declined to keep the ferries running. The engineers union said yesterday that what happened yesterday was a frantic cry for help from an abused and frustrated group of workers. 23 engine room employees called out sick yesterday. The ferry system said there were other employees on the boats qualified to fill those positions, but every employee declined to do so. The governor met with both sides yesterday and said he told them he expects every vessel on every route to be fully operational this morning. All right, I'm going to give you three names from the 1980s. I mean, these three names will take you right back to the 1980s. Jim Baker, Tammy Faye Baker, and Jessica Hahn. All back in the news today because former disgraced televangelist Jim Baker has died. He was 86 years old. Jim Baker founded his own TV ministry show called the PTL Club with his first wife, Tammy Faye Baker. She has since passed away. They used some of that money to build the Heritage USA theme park in the 1980s, but it all came crashing down after Jim admitted to being involved in a sex scandal with church secretary Jessica Hahn.
6: I remember all that for sure.
7: Jessica Hahn.
6: Was Jessica Hahn the one that ended up doing the videos with like Sam Kennison and stuff?
7: Yes. Yeah. She went on to get paid $1 million from Playboy for some pictures. She had a relationship with Sam Kennison. She was in Sam's Wild Thing.

0: video.
1: That's right.
0: And then things turned bad between those two, and he called her all kinds of names from the stage. And
1: ow, ow.
0: The town of Westport is about to build its tsunami evacuation tower. They recently broke ground on a $15 million 45-foot tower. It's supposed to be a safe place for residents to gather in the event of a tsunami. There are 2,200 residents in Westport. The tower will hold half that number.
1: We're heading there. We're going to do a little getaway down to Westport, Grayland area, not too long. We'll get some winter storms and stuff.
0: The public is being told it can use it as a viewing platform when there's not an emergency. It's scheduled to open in the summer of 27. Yes, the state of Washington is involved in the Gatorade recall. Over 122,000 cases of Gatorade is being recalled in 37 states, Washington among them. These are 28-ounce bottles of Gatorade Lemon Lime, Gatorade Lemon Lime Zero, Gatorade Orange, and Gatorade Orange Zero. The reason for the recall is because those Gatorades did not declare the presence of yellow number 6 and or yellow number 5. Some people are susceptible to yellow number 6 and yellow number 5. Side effects could include a mild rash, also known as the Gatorade rash, and or an allergic type of asthma. And it's Nobel Prize season. And the Nobel for Physics was awarded to a physics professor from the University of Wisconsin. This does not have anything to do with his research in cheese, beer, or brats.
1: The displacement of cheese by beer.
0: It has to do with ice research and cosmic particles. Your National Weather Service forecast.
1: Yeah, but ice is what keeps beer cold, John.
0: Fog this morning, clouds today, a high of 66. Partly sunny tomorrow. A high of 67. It's 53 in Seattle, 52 in Oak Harbor, 50 in Bellingham.
1: Yeah. You know, I don't know if it's cheese so much related, but it's definitely butter related and everything. Is hollandaise sauce big in the Midwest, like Wisconsin? Is that like a, I mean, no, it's not a, like a cheese sauce kind of thing, but it's thick and buttery and eggs and, you know, our.
0: Well, it was a thing, yes. Yeah. Yes.
1: Okay. We about ruined a pan the other day because it's one of those things where you got to cook it up. You got to cook it fast and keep it boiling while you're stirring it and everything. And that didn't happen, and that pan got ruined the other day. So okay. I had hollandaise on the brain. I like
0: hollandaise.
1: Yeah, we hit it up on some chicken cordon bleu and a little broccoli. Wasn't too bad. Sports, PNW Construction and Energy Services. You got moisture, damaged insulation, or rodent contamination that can lead to poor air quality and higher energy bills. So take care of that by getting in touch with PNW Construction and Energy Services for a free crawl space inspection. And look how the Atlanta Falcons have turned things around. After 2 weeks in the NFL, they had a combined 16 points, the fewest in the NFL. And then after the last two games with Michael Penix Jr. back, they had 35 at Lambeau Field and 45 last night to spoil the dome coming in New Orleans against the Saints as they put it on them. 45-24 last night. They say the biggest reason, Michael Penix Jr. looking sharp. And the Robinsons didn't hurt either. The Seahawks are looking to get some run support a little bit in the backfield with the injury or the IR designation for Jadarian Price. Seahawks are planning to sign running back Joe Mixon to their practice squad after he worked out with the team. If he passes a physical, he's 30 years old, did not play in the NFL last season because of a foot injury that he suffered away from the game, but he came off a Pro Bowl season in Houston where he ran for over 1,000 yards and 11 touchdowns and caught 36 passes. So Mixon, I don't know if he can still do it, but I know he could do it. I saw him make some great plays. And yesterday, one of our 9:30 knucklehead runners-up were the fans by the Philadelphia Eagles fans because they were flipping off. And they say that the Rams coaches in the coaching booth should be fined because of the back-and-forth incident that was going on between the Eagles fans in the stands and the Rams coaches. And we thought that was just kind of silly coming from the Eagles fans. But Rams coach McVay says, yeah, we'll learn from the incident. I'll talk to the guys about it.
2: Sure.
1: Baseball. How about the White Sox? They beat the Guardians again in Game 2 in Cleveland, and now they're coming home to win Game 3 of the five-game series. Could happen on Wednesday afternoon, and they could punch their ticket for their first American League Championship Series in 21 years. They beat the Guardians yesterday with a, 4-3 yesterday in the final there, and yesterday Tampa went up 2-0 on New York with a 5-2 win. Today, you got games at 3 o'clock with Los Angeles at Atlanta, series tied at a game apiece. Milwaukee and San Diego doesn't have a first pitch till 6:30 tonight, and that's up 2-0 for the Brewers. The Mariners said Raleigh and Naylor will have underwent off-season surgeries, and they should be ready to go come spring training time, and the Kraken have Vegas in town tonight. 6:16 on the Brad and John Show.
0: All right, for you ferry folks, here's the latest from the Washington State Ferry. They just put this out a couple of minutes ago. They claim that most routes are operating regular service. They say Anacortes, San Juan Islands, including Inner Island, is regular. Port Townsend, Coopville is on the regular right now. Seattle, Bremerton, they say, is regular. Edmonds, Kingston. The 5:30 and the 7 departures from Kingston and the 6:15 and 7:55 from Edmonds are canceled. And then it says regular service following the cancellations. So it sounds like the service is wiped out till, looks like, till 8 o'clock this morning. Edmonds, Kingston, if I'm reading that right. Did I say Mukilteo, Clinton? The Mukilteo, Clinton, the 505 and 6 departures from Clinton and the 5:35 and 6:30 departures from Mukilteo are canceled. Regular service following cancellations there. So that's what we know so far. If you're out there at one of the terminals this morning, you want to clue us in to something, you can always text us 360-733-5476, 360-733-KISM. We got some pretty good top three suggestions coming in this morning we can get to here in just a moment. And our first bunch of knuckleheads in about 30 minutes.
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3: KISM.
4: And today's top three is just give us a top three suggestion. That's all. Text it in this morning, 360-733-5476. All right, what do you got there that you like, Brad?
3: Gary in Burlington says, three names your significant other calls you. Does that mean they have to be positive, affectionate, or can they be mean-spirited and angry? Because I got both. Got
4: to keep it clean on the radio. Now, we might have to do a podcast version where we can swear with those on there. David in the 360 says, how about the top three local spots that have the best backgrounds for pictures or places like when somebody comes to town and they, you know, an out-of-towner and they want a great selfie somewhere. Oh, you got to take a picture of the reception passport. Yeah, yeah. Oh, you got to take a picture with Rainier in the background. Oh, you got to take a picture of the needle, that kind of thing. Okay.
3: I got to take you up to Chuckanut.
4: Let's see, horror movies from listener Brad.
3: How about Matt? Matt, we were talking about the ferry and stuff, maybe, and this is where his originated, but the ferry, you know, schedule being messed up and stuff in some places. He says, top three things that throw you off your routine. And he wrote, lost keys, power outage, and dog won't poop in the morning before you leave.
4: That was mine with the dog. And it was always in the day.
3: Or they won't come back. You're standing, I can't leave unless the damn dog comes back.
4: Harpo, and it was always in a day when I had to get in there right away. Or it was a day when it was raining. I'm out there with him, and it's raining on both of us as the old dog is, you know, waiting to pee. It's not coming out. I'm an old dog. Give me a few seconds. I got to get to work. Okay, 360-733-5476. Jeff says top three candy bars for the upcoming Halloween.
3: Oh, I'm sure we'll get to that.
4: Yeah. Reese's is in your top three, isn't it? Isn't that a Hall of Fame, the Reese's?
3: Oh, yeah. The combination.
4: For you?
3: Yes.
4: I've been liking the paydays lately. If I'm going to get an impulse buy at the grocery store, at the convenience store, the payday lately has been the one I'm going through. There's no chocolate in it, but it's got that caramel center and it's got the nuts and, you know, that's the way I've been going. 360-733-5476. Get us your top three. We'll put you in the running

0: And that Queensryche concert is sold out at the Skagit Valley Casino Resort for Saturday night. Brad and John, KISM. But we have the last few tickets into that concert, and we're giving them away this week. And a little later on this morning, we'll share with you a story from yesterday's Queensryche winner. Was this his first, like, public exposure to Queensryche in a
1: I don't think he won the tickets yesterday.
0: Oh, no, he wasn't the
1: winner. His came in a little later in the show, but he has a coming-of-age story that involves...
0: This person who texted for the
1: this person that texted and said Queensryche was the soundtrack for a coming-of-age moment in his life.
0: Okay, all right. Well, we'll have...
1: That's kind of a weird spot and a weird song to be hearing in this in that... situation, I would think. But
0: all right, news and sports coming up next. We'll give you the latest on the Ferry schedule for this morning.
1: Got some playoff baseball games to get to tonight, too, and some Kraken hockey next.
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4: 6:31 and a high in the mid-60s, burning off some fog today. 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
5: Since 72% of the ferry fleet was not in service yesterday because of a sick out we thought we might pass along, the ferry schedule changes for this morning. This information comes from the Washington State Ferry Service, so they take it for what it's worth here. Muckleto Clinton, they say departures from Clinton were canceled earlier this morning, and from Clinton and Muckleto were canceled earlier this morning up until 6:30. They say regular service will follow after the cancellation. So the 6:30 departure from Clinton, from Muckleto, was canceled, and now they claim that the service will go to regular after that. Edmonds Kingston, the 7 a.m. departure from Kingston and the 7:55 departure from Edmonds are being canceled, and they say regular service will follow those cancellations this morning. The governor met with both sides, the engineering union side yesterday and the ferry commission, and he told them he expects every vessel on every route to be fully operational this morning. Well, that has not been the case thus far. The Bellingham Police Department is expanding its drone program with a state grant of nearly $500,000. The new program allows drones to respond to the scene before police and fire arrive, giving first responders a chance to assess the situation before they get there. There are already a number of communities in Western Washington using a similar system. Bellingham Police is hoping to eventually staff their program with drone operators around the clock. I was reading the 911 call page for, I forget what community it was here in Western Washington. It wasn't Whidbey Island, but I would say at least half of, and I was just reading the call sheet from one day, I'd say at least half of those response calls, the drone was sent out first before they had sent the police out there or fire. The mayor of Seattle signed a bill that would ban large stores from using the personal data of its customers to decide what each shopper pays for food, based on the belief that AI allows stores to set different prices for different people. Smaller stores would be exempt when the law takes effect in September of next year. The grocery industry is warning that the law could end up having a damaging effect on discount programs. Some of Starbucks' sugar-free drinks might have more sugar. These are the sugar-free drinks. Uh-huh. Sugar-free drinks might have more sugar than a Reese's peanut butter cup. Starbucks is facing a federal lawsuit claiming that eight of its protein beverages

0: contain varying amounts of sugar, even though Starbucks lists them as sugarless. The suit was filed in Seattle on behalf of three people who bought Starbucks sugar-free protein drinks here in Washington and in California, New York.
1: I don't know how you can take a sip of something. This is absolutely delicious and sugary, and it doesn't have any sugar in it. I don't know.
0: How you wouldn't know that it's, yeah. And Jimothy, Seattle's spinal-challenged raccoon, is still alive. He was spotted recently in Ballard. There's video showing Jimothy climbing a fence and a roof. Your National Weather Service forecast. Fog this morning, clouds for today, a high of 66. And tomorrow, partly sunny and a high of 67. It's 53 in Seattle, 51 in Everett, and 50 in Bellingham. 636 in the sports with Brad.
1: One of the entries into the top three today. You say, hey, give us a top three suggestion, and that'll put you into the 10K kitchen drum. And one of them said, hey, your favorite pizza spots, and you said Coconut Kenny's. I can't agree more. Coconut Kenny's has a Tuesday night special where you can grab a large pepperoni or cheese pizza for just $13.99. Coconut Kenny's, a little taste of paradise between Linden and Lake Stephen. I personally like the spicy Islander. Take that pepperoni and put a little pineapple on it, too. On the tube tonight, you get a couple baseball games. Actually, earlier this afternoon at 3 o'clock, the series tied at a game apiece and shifting to Atlanta now, as Atlanta and the Dodgers are squared, and they'll get going at 3. And then 6:30, Milwaukee looks to finish off the San Diego Padres in this five-game series. They're up 2-0. One more will get it done. Dustin May against Nick Pivetta. At 6:30 yesterday, it was Tampa going up 2-0 on New York, and Chicago White Sox up 2-0 on Cleveland. Mariners, couple big time names getting surgeries and undergoing them in the last couple days. Cal Raleigh had a left shoulder acromicrocavicular joint display. I don't know. It's a lot. It's an AC thing. He had that done at the University of Washington. And Josh Naylor had a triangular fibrocartilage complex repair surgery, or your TFCC, on his right wrist. And they say they both will be ready for spring training in February if the season's not delayed by a baseball work stoppage, which seems to be the rumor out there. The Kraken are 2-1 on the young season, and they've got the Vegas Golden Knights in for a puck drop at Climate Pledge at 6:40. Tonight, and Alex Ovechkin announced yesterday that this will be his final season in the NHL. 41 years old, beginning his 22nd NHL campaign with 929 goals. He said, I wanted to do this before the home opener, so everybody knows what the deal is. They're also on the tube, there's some China Open of tennis, and Coco Gauff says, after she disputed a call, controversial match point in her China Open match against home player Sun Xinran, she said she received a, quote, insane amount of racist comments on social media. Couldn't believe it. The NFL has suspended officials Jeff Seaman and Adrian Hill for conduct towards players. Seaman got 2 games for swearing at the Arizona Cardinals tight end Trey McBride during Sunday's loss to the Giants. And Adrian Hill got a single game for getting into a player's face. And the Seahawks have planned to sign Joe Mixon at the running back position for a little help over the next couple games. 6:39 on the Brad and John Show.
0: Saturday night, right?
1: Oh, you bet. Saturday and Monday
0: for these guys.
1: Stoked.
0: I can't believe it's news. Coming next, Brad and John, 92.9 KISM.

0: The Brad and John Show, Classic Rock 92.9, KISM. Rush with two shows in town, and they've got one coming up on Saturday night, and then Jeff's going to go see him on Monday night, which is pretty cool. Queensryche is going to play. He texted into the show.
1: Oh,
0: sorry,
1: listener
0: about that.
1: Jeff.
0: Yeah, listener Jeff. He said he's going Monday night. He says it will be epic. And I'd love to try and get into the second one, too, but we'll see how that goes. We're going to get you in to see Queensryche on Saturday night, and they're at the Skagit. And yesterday, as we were talking about it, that jogged a memory for young Ryan. Ryan says, Brad and John, I have a coming-of-age story connected to Queensryche. At the age of 16, I went to a strip club with some friends older than me. He's up in BC, so I guess he could sneak in there. The doorman didn't seem to notice the year on my ID and let me walk in. I walked into the room to the sound of Silent Lucidity. Great song from Queensryche. Weird song for a strip club.
1: Strip club, yeah.
0: I'm not seeing things jiggle to Silent Lucidity, but, you know. He walks in there to the room to the sound of Silent Lucidity. He says, I saw my first naked woman in person to the sounds of Queensryche. Sad to say, it only lasted about 30 seconds as a huge bouncer put his hand on my shoulder and politely asked me to leave. Thanks for the best morning show out there, Ryan. So he saw his first naked woman in life to the sounds of Queensryche.
1: Okay, so 16 years old and getting into a strip club.
0: Or a peeler bar.
1: Yeah, peeler bar, hey. as they call them there. They're 21 and up here, so that's 5 years. That would be 5 years under here if you were able to.
0: I don't know. I mean, well, with the drinking age being 19 there, I don't know if strip clubs are younger, too. Maybe he's only 3 years ahead of the curve there.
1: Oh, if the age is 19, I don't know. But underage.
0: No, the name is, the age is 19. I don't know what it is in the strip clubs, but in the bars,
1: yeah,
0: it's 19.
1: I don't know, but it's underage. If you got a good underage story, getting into some place, whatever it might be, underage and something happening, a good story that goes along with it. Maybe you got thrown out of there, you got caught, something of very memorable or of significance happened while you were underage in that establishment.
0: I had to go testify in front of the Washington State Liquor Control Board one time for being in a bar after hours underage.
1: Really? What happened?
0: I was working at a place in Kirkland. It was a third floor deal. I was probably 18. It was one of those deals where it was a dinner place and then turned into a nightclub after 10 o'clock. They'd take the tablecloths off and turn the music on and whatever. And I was supposed to just be working the restaurant side of things, but they said, hey, if you want to stick around and make a couple extra bucks, you can pick up some ashtrays and some, you know, dead drinks and stuff like that. You know, and I'm like, okay, cool. Well, it turns out one of these nights, it was a staff member, a girl's last night there. And so after the bar closed, they brought out some champagne and some cheesecake, and then somebody turned on the music and what have you. Well, they didn't turn off the elevator, and a police car was driving by, saw that the lights, and there were still some people up in this club, you know, on the third floor after 2 o'clock. So he comes up in the elevator while I'm underage. So he takes everybody's license there, and he's like, wanted to know if I was drinking there after hours underage. And I said, no. And they made me go testify in front of the Washington State Liquor Control Board. Now, this was 30 years ago, or 40 years ago, because I was 18 years old. So I think the statute of limitations has run out on the, and the guilty parties are probably long gone at this point. But yeah, I lied my face off.
1: I'm trying to think the drinking age in Wisconsin when I was growing up was 18. And drinking was prevalent and still is everywhere in Wisconsin. So I don't know that there are so many people who went into bars underage in Wisconsin, because you could just get it everywhere. And parents were, I got to tell you, when I was a kid there, it wasn't a big deal for parents to have their 13s and 14-year-olds drinking beer. So I don't think that was a thing for me underage there.
0: Hey, Pops, how about another cold one?
1: Yeah,
0: my French fries.
1: So I didn't really have that situation. 360-733-5476. Plus, I was in bars when I was a wee little lad, because in Wisconsin you could, If you were with your folks, you could go into a bar. You could even drink underage in Wisconsin. If you were with your parents in a bar, they would serve you. They could serve you if you were with your folks. But if you got a good underage story, you want to text us this morning, 360-733-5476.
0: Confirmation from the 604 and Bruce, yes, Peeler bars are 19.
1: We got I Can't Believe It's News coming up next. Speaking of drinking, you know, there are a lot of DUI stories out there, of course, and it takes something really of significance to get a DUI story into I Can't Believe It's News.

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1: And if you're going to steal a dump truck, you should know how to drive it. And I can't believe it's news next.
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7: Sharp as marbles.
5: Well, John, let's go to Butte, Montana. And a man's behind bars after allegedly crashing a stolen dump truck into a power pole. This sounds like a rolling wreck here. This is last Wednesday. Thomas Thompson, 49 years old, being held in Butte in a detention center and faces multiple charges, including theft of a motor vehicle, criminal endangerment, obstructing a police officer, resisting arrest, and driving without a valid driver's license. And he wrecked the damn dump truck, too. They were called to respond to an accident near, this is about 8 p.m. on Wednesday. They say a large dump truck had hit the power pole, and the power pole's upper section was still attached to the electrical lines, but swinging there, and the rest of the pole's laying on the ground. And they said the truck had very nearly struck another shortly before the crash.
8: Too much truck for
5: too
8: him,
5: too much
8: huh?
5: truck.
8: All right, and too much drink for this woman in Portland. As I said, you know, to get a DUI story into I Can't Believe It's News, they're so plentiful, it's got to be something of significance. And this one coming to us from Portland involves an elementary school counselor who crashed 61-year-old woman, Miss Clayton, who crashed her vehicle into an apartment building. She had a 0.55
5: Dang.
8: Blood alcohol level. Yeah, 61-year-old woman. Nearly seven times the legal limit. This is her third DUI charge. When police arrived, they said she was, quote, largely unresponsive. There was a strong odor of alcohol coming off her. She had skidded against the apartment building, shattered a number of windows in the apartment building. This woman has two other open DUI cases right now. She's got one in June, in which she was at a 0.24. That's a pretty big number.
5: Yeah, she doubled that this time.
8: She's got one in April of last year that was a 0.49. This time, yeah, she set her own record going at a 0.55. Now, how many drinks is that? Well, you can't really tell because it varies from person to person. How many drinks does it take to get to a 0.55? Medical News Today says the number of drinks it would take, again, would vary, but they say to get to a 0.25 for the average person, this is a 0.25, it's 6 to 8 drinks. She was at a 0.55, Miss Clayton, who is...
5: She was legless.
8: A school counselor at...
5: she was legless.
8: Happy Valley Elementary is where Miss Clayton was the school counselor. She's on leave right now. Till her head gets back to normal there. Brad and John, 92.9. KISM.

0: Brad and John, KISM. All right, we'll tell you in a second how you can win the 10K kitchen and qualify for it this morning through our today's top three. But first, some more of these underage stories this morning. Bob, who's listening to us on the KISM app in Cave Creek, Arizona, has an underage story. Okay, so Bob, you are 19. You started going into this bar when you were what? How old? 19?
1: Probably 19 and a half. My buddy and I were 5 days apart, birthday-wise, and we both grew beards after high school, and Marysville is a small town back then, and we thought, what the heck, let's try it.
0: Okay. So it worked a number of times?
1: It worked probably every Friday night for a year and a half, and then we had the brainy idea, let's go in there and celebrate our 21st birthday.
2: And you tried to get a free beer by showing them your ID?
1: Yeah, we got a free hook in the pants and thrown out the door and told not to come back for 6 months.
0: Did you ever go back?
1: We're not the brightest. Yes, we went back several times because we loved the bartender and he took care of us.
0: Yeah.
1: And needless to say, we were not the brightest bulbs on the string.
0: No.
2: You don't have to mention the place, but having spent a little time in Marysville, is that bar still in operation? Is it still standing?
1: No, it was a very famous, in fact, infamous Mexican restaurant in the north end of town that is now, it's like an Azteca now, but the restaurant itself is still there, but the original owner sold it like 25 years ago.
2: Gotcha. So.
0: Thank you, Bob. Thanks for listening to us on the app in Arizona.
1: Every morning, man. I love you guys.
0: Thanks, dude. You got a good underage story? Bar, strip club, whatever it is. Text in 360-733-5476. Now for the 10K Kitchen today. We're giving away the $10,000 shopping spree with Bosch Appliances at DeWard and Bodie at the end of the month. We're going to use the top three for that. And we're going to use you guys to help us out with top three suggestions. Our today's top three is just give us a top three suggestion, a title, a top three, you know, topic that we can use. 360-733-5476. You don't have to give us three, just give us one. Like Gary had the one where Gary in Burlington, the top three names your significant other calls you. Okay.
2: I sent you one last night I thought could work at some point because we cooked something in the crock pot that was a internet, you know, find that Taryn was going along, surfing along, and the things you forward, you send, or you screenshot to your significant other. Things you find online that you share with your significant other. And most of ours seem to be food related. And we actually tried one of the recipes last night.
0: Okay. Give us a talk.

0: Give us a topic. Give us an idea. We'll use some of these. 360-733-5476.
1: And I asked Taryn, what do you think the three things that we share with each other, things we find online that we share with each other are? And she said, food recipes, concert footage, rock and roll news, you know, did you see this performance? Did you see this, you know, story kind of thing? And then inappropriate adult humor.
0: Yeah.
1: Any of those things along the bedroom humor and things like that.
0: Does pictures of the grandkids count? Because that would be like 1, 2, and 3 on the list, I think, that ends up getting...
1: But stuff like, say, Christine would see online and go, oh, John, you got to see this.
0: Oh, so not pictures
1: of your own stuff. Things you surfing around, hey, I found this, and you share it with your significant other. Oh, look at this.
0: Okay.
1: Oh, I sent you this. Or I sent you this so I would remember it and have it in my file kind of thing.
0: All right, well, we'll pocket that one. We'll bring that out as a top three. But today's top three is top three ideas. Bring them to us. Build up our reservoir of top three topics. News and sports coming next.
1: Yeah, baseball playoffs and hockey tonight, and a big performance on Monday Night Football last night.
2: It's Brad and John. Right back on KISM.
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4: Most of the ferry sailings are on schedule this morning, according to the Washington State Ferry System. There were four sailings between Mukilteo and Clinton that were canceled earlier this morning. They are supposed to, as of right now, in the 7 o'clock hour, be back on to their regular schedule. The Edmonds-Kingston route saw some cancellations earlier this morning. And there'll be another one canceled at 7:55, a departure from Edmonds. But then they claim after that, regular service will resume. After yesterday's debacle, 72% of the fleet was not in service yesterday because of the employee sick out. The union said yesterday that what happened yesterday was a, now this is the union for the engineers, was a frantic cry for help from an abused and frustrated group of workers. 23 engine room employees called out sick yesterday. The ferry system said there were other employees on the boats qualified to fill those positions, but every employee declined to do so. King 5 reported that the so-called sick out happened after engine room workers were denied cost of living raises. The governor met with both sides yesterday and said he told them he expected everything would be back on schedule for today. In Pierce County, a woman will be facing charges after state troopers say she crashed a vehicle on I-5 and then stabbed two children inside her vehicle. This was near JBLM. The car was reportedly driving erratically Monday morning before hitting a barrier and then rolling several times. Two Good Samaritans, who appeared to be JBLM soldiers, stopped to offer help and then subdued the woman after she began stabbing the kids. The kids are 10 and 16 years old. No word on the condition of those kids. They were taken to the hospital. The driver wound up in the hospital and is expected to be arrested when she is released. Former disgraced televangelist Jim Baker has died. He was 86 years old. Jim Baker was famous or notorious from the PTL Club, which he ran on screen with his first wife, Tammy Faye Baker. They raised a lot of money on that TV ministry show, used some of it to build the Heritage USA theme park.
3: And the rest of it on makeup.
4: And yeah, then everything came crashing down after Jim Baker admitted to being involved in a sex scandal with church secretary Jessica Hahn. And then came the government investigation into Baker's several homes, jet, Rolls Royce. He did 5 years in the slammer for fraud. He and Tammy Faye divorced. Tammy Faye died in 2007. And then Jim launched another TV show ministry in 2003 and wound up being fined for selling a supplement that he claimed could cure COVID. And some folks in New Jersey thought they were seeing UFOs last Friday night, flashing lights in the sky. People called the 911. Turned out it was just AC/DC. Flashing lights from the AC/DC concert at New Jersey's MetLife Stadium were mistaken at a distance from some New Jersey residents for UFOs. The Foo Fighters ended up opening that show. Your National Weather Service forecast: fog this morning and clouds today, a high of 66.

0: partly sunny tomorrow with a high of 67. It's 53 in Seattle. Forks has 51, 50 in Bellingham, 7-11. Let's do some sports with Brad.
1: And coming up the weekend of the 17th and 18th out in Port Angeles on the waterfront, it's time to celebrate the 5th annual Olympic Peninsula Fungi Festival with all your vendors and exhibitors, live music, ticketed presentations, and an incredible lineup of fungi experts. Olympic Peninsula Fungi Festival. .com. And how about the Falcons last night? They have turned it around in the four games. They are 2-2. First two games of the year, they scored a combined 16 points, the fewest in the NFL. And then Michael Penix Jr. got under center. He comes back from his ACL surgery. They dropped 35 on the Packers at Lambeau and 45 on the Saints last night on Monday Night Football. Atlanta has a league-high combined 80 points in weeks 3 and 4, and they moved to 2-2 to stay even with the Panthers, who won the other night. The next football, as we look down the week a little bit, on Thursday Night Football, as the series returns, as the NFL returns, we've got, I think we've got a Sunday night game here for Thursday night will be Tampa and Dallas, and then the Sunday nighter will be Atlanta. We get another look at them as Baltimore comes to town, Buffalo, and Los Angeles on Monday night. And, of course, the Seahawks have the 4-0 49ers. I think there are three teams that are 4-0 in the NFL through four games. The Seahawks plan to sign Joe Mixon pending a physical. He worked out with the team yesterday, and you know, former Pro Bowler could be helping out while Jadarian Price is on the mend. The White Sox beat the Guardians in Game 2. They are one win away from their first ALCS in 21 years. They got the 4-3 win last night to go up 2-0, and Wednesday afternoon at Guaranteed Rate Field, they can advance, and so can Tampa after they won yesterday 5-2 over New York. So they are in the driver's seat. Milwaukee's in the driver's seat as the series shifts to San Diego, up 2-0. First pitch at 6:30 tonight, and that'll be preceded by the 1-1 series tie between Atlanta and the Dodgers, and they'll get started at 3 o'clock. And the Kraken, 6:40 tonight with Vegas in town. 7:13 on the Brad and John Show.
0: Glenn and Bo says, hey, you guys are looking for top three ideas today for the top three. How about top three coaches, managers of any sport? Coaches and managers with great personalities, not necessarily the best wins and losses results. Well, you know, on the I think if you're talking football, John Madden was a great, on the field, he had this great presence stomping up and down the sideline and his hair blowing in the wind. I thought he was a great on-field personality. A lot of these guys today are pretty stoic. You don't get too much emotion off them. Except Jim Mora, the former Seahawks coach who's now at Colorado State, who fired his one of his coordinators on the field.
1: Defensive coordinator. Relieved him of his duties at halftime. Dude just picked up his bag and took off.
0: Get out of here. Yeah, football could use more guys like that. Personalities on the sideline.
1: Billy Martin was a personality.
0: Mike Tomlin always looked cool with the sunglasses. You didn't really see him. Mike Ditka was good. He would be chewing that gum, and he would yell at players.
1: I mean, there's a lot of them in baseball, too, whether it was Earl Weaver or Lou Piniella, or people would go out and throw tantrums.
0: Fiery guys, fiery managers.
1: Going to get their money's worth before they get run.
0: Yeah, but for football, it's kind of harder to come up with those guys. Woody Hayes had that one incident where he grabbed the player on the sideline, but... Brian, Texas, from British Columbia, the 604... He says, hey, guys, a couple questions. Number one, when Washington changes the time from Pacific Standard Time to daylight time, do you guys stay on your current schedule, or is it going to be modified to a mix of both time zones? Yeah, that'll be next month. That's like a month from this week or something like that, when we fall back, and our British Columbia listeners do not. So if you're asking, will the 9:30 knucklehead be on it? I mean, yeah, we're still going to do it when we do it, 9:30 our time. Yeah, I mean, we're planning on keeping our schedule as is.
1: So it'll be the 8th?
0: So, we're falling back, so... It'll be 10:30 their time.
1: 10:30 knucklehead.
0: When we do the 9:30 knucklehead.

0: bad. Yeah. Yeah, that is going to be kind of weird when we're going to be out of sync with a good chunk of our audience in British Columbia for November, December, January, February, for about 4 months. Yeah, we haven't really... I know the time, when we give time checks and stuff, I know that's going to be kind of weird and confusing. Thankfully, we only have to do that for a few months out of the year. But our listeners, there are a lot of listeners who catch us on the stream in other parts of the country, and
1: they can deal.
0: They seem like they can deal. We'll ask for your patience there for the few months out of the year that actually happens. Today's top three is, as we said, top three suggestions. Give us a top three suggestion, a topic that we should do, and we will put you in the running for our drawing today to be today's finalist for the 10K Kitchen. There will be 50 finalists overall for the $10,000 shopping spree for all those appliances from DeWard and Bodie. 360-733-5476. We'll get into that in about 30 minutes. Brad, it looks like we have a lot more underage stories to sift through as well from listeners who got into play.
2: People like to drink early.
0: Something of note happened to them when they were underage in an adult establishment.
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5: Yeah, John, we do have a number of scenarios where people got into a situation when they were underage, someplace they shouldn't be. Thanks to Ryan, who said, yeah, my memory about Queensryche, because we had some Reich tickets, was getting into a strip club when I was 16 years old and seeing my first naked lady to the sounds of Silent Lucidity. So where were you when you're underage when things kind of went south? And most of them, I thought, well, you know, would probably be around drinking and things like that, John. But Angie out in Acme has getting into an R-rated movie as a kid. Good morning, Angie.
6: Good morning.
7: What was the movie, Angie?
6: Well, I don't actually remember the movie that we were supposed to be going to watch, but we snuck in to see Fatal Attraction.
5: When you were 12 years old.
6: Yeah, didn't have a clue what it was about.
5: Dad drops you off at the movie theater, and you and a girlfriend said, "Let's duck in here and see this one."
7: So you didn't know what it was about. You were just intrigued by the R rating. Was that it?
6: Exactly.
7: Okay.
5: And so what happens?
6: While we were shocked, to say the least, about what the movie was about, there was probably some scenes in there that we had never even come close to seeing. So we sat there in shock.
7: Yeah, the kitchen sex scene is one of them, yeah.
6: Wow. A few of them.
7: Wow, do people really have sex in the kitchen? Oh, okay. Yes, what
6: else?
7: Well,
6: so towards the end of the movie, there's a pretty explicit, well-known scene involving a rabbit.
7: Yeah. The bunny boiler scene, yes. Yeah. Most people have seen this movie, Andy.
5: You're not spoiling it for anybody.
7: You're not going to spoil it.
6: So we were both, my girlfriend and I, both big animal lovers. And when the rabbit got put into the boiling pot of water.
5: Not the bunny.
6: I screamed. She started crying. Drew some attention to ourselves. So we figured it was a good time to exit.
7: Right.
6: Because we didn't know what else was going to happen.
5: So they leave the movie, John. And then what happens?
6: Well, we hid out in the bathroom because the other movie was still going on and my dad wasn't there to pick us up yet. And, of course, we didn't want to get caught. Anybody know that we would have been in this R-rated movie. So we hid out in the bathroom till the other movie got out. And then we kind of meshed in with the crowd that was leaving that theater, got out to the car, and instantly faked being asleep so we didn't have to answer questions about the movie we were
5: supposed to have seen. Yeah. That is so classic. Yeah. I can see it 100%.
7: How many kids have pulled that one?
5: I can see that.
7: Parents
5: 100%.
7: Pick them up from a party or something like that, or you pretend like you're falling asleep. I don't want to deal with anything.
5: I just don't want to talk about it.
7: I don't want to talk about what happened there. Did you ever then go to see it at any point, rent the movie or see the movie to its completion?
6: I have seen the movie in its completion since. It's still a little bit scarring, but thinking about watching that movie as a 12-year-old,
7: yeah, it's over the top.
6: Things a little bit differently, you know, 40 years later. But
7: the bunny boiler thing wasn't. I saw it in a theater before we were able to catch a preview of it before it had opened nationwide. So we knew nothing about. We knew the premise of the story, but we didn't know about the bunny boiler, and we did not know about the scene where she comes
5: pops up. Out it of was the bathtub.
7: When, that was the scene when she pops up out of the bathtub that just rocked everybody in the theater, and you missed it in the theater. Anyway.
6: I missed it. Yep.
7: Yeah.
5: She was hiding in the bathroom.
7: Yeah. Okay. All right. Well, we're going to play.

0: our next.
1: That's funny.
0: We're gonna play our next song for you. Okay, this is White Rabbit.
2: Okay.
1: Thank you, Angie.
0: White Rabbit from Jefferson Airplane for Angie, Brad, and John. KISM.

0: Brad and John, 92.9 KISM, 727. Fog this morning, clouds today, and the mid-60s. It's 50 right now. We'll break down a bunch of these top three suggestions that came in this morning. And keep them coming. Our top three today is just send us a top three topic that you'd like us to throw out there to the listeners. And one of Jamie's ideas from Jamie in Seattle is, which current bands will be playing 50 years from now? Well, none of them on our playlist will be playing 50 years from now. I think that's pretty much a guarantee.
1: They'll be playing on the radio, but they're not playing in person.
0: They will not be playing in person. Suggestions are, Jamie says, what about Coldplay, BTS? Is that the
1: kids pop thing? K-pop.
0: K-pop. Do you think K-pop bands will be playing in their 80s?
1: No.
0: In front of people? 70s and 80s?
1: Well,
0: I don't know. Coldplay will be almost 100, won't they? And Chris Martin's got to be in his 40s or 50s.
1: Are you saying 50 years?
0: He or she said 50 years from now. Mm. Yeah, Coldplay would be, they would be even those guys, those people would be in their like 90s, I would think, or maybe 100 at that point. Yeah, I don't know. I mean, how old is Taylor Swift? She's probably 40. So you're asking, you would be asking about people who are in their 20s, and I don't know that. I don't know about bands.
1: Is he talking about seeing them play live or just playing on the radio kind of thing?
0: I think it's live because the suggestions they gave were Coldplay and BTS. They didn't give like I think the Beatles will still be played on the radio 50 years from now. I think the Stones will be played on the radio 50 years from now. I think a lot of this music, there'll be this format.
1: Oh, of course.
0: This format will exist 50 years from now. I just don't know that it'll be, maybe it won't be as big. Maybe it will. Who knows? All right, we got news and sports coming up next.
1: Yes, and we've got two playoff baseball games. We've got some Kraken hockey, and we've got a tennis player throwing a tantrum next.
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3: 7:33, the Brad John Show. Fog transitioning to clouds at some point, but it should stay dry today and into the mid-60s. In October 17th and 18th, it's the Olympic Peninsula Fungi Festival on the waterfront in Port Angeles. 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
4: Most of the ferry routes are back to normal today. There were some delays and cancellations on the Muckleteo-Clinton line earlier this morning. That is supposed to be back on a regular schedule now. And Edmonds-Kingston had some cancellations earlier this morning. As of 8 o'clock this morning, after 8 o'clock, that is supposed to be back to normal. Yesterday, there was at one point 72% of the ferry fleet was not in service. 23 engine room employees called out sick yesterday. The ferry system said there were other employees on the boat qualified to fill those positions, but every employee declined to do so. King 5 reported that the so-called sick out happened after engine room workers were denied cost of living raises. The governor met with both sides yesterday and said he told them he expects every vessel on every route to be fully operational this morning. The Bellingham Police Department is expanding its drone program with a state grant of nearly $500,000. The new program allows drones to respond to the scene before police and fire arrive, giving first responders a chance to assess the situation before they get there. There are already a number of communities in Western Washington using a similar program. Bellingham Police is hoping to eventually staff their program with drone operators around the clock. The town of Westport is about to build its tsunami evacuation tower. They recently broke ground on a 15 million 45-foot tower. It's supposed to be a safe place for residents to gather in the event of a tsunami, scheduled to open in the summer of 27. And it is Nobel Prize season, and the Nobel for Physics was awarded to a physics professor from Cheesehead Land, the University of Wisconsin. This relates to ice research and cosmic particles. Still to come this week, the Nobels in chemistry, literature, and the Nobel Peace Prize. Your National Weather Service forecast. It's fog for this morning, clouds today, a high of 66, partly sunny tomorrow, and a high of 67. Oak Harbor has 52, Seattle has 53. It's 50 in Bellingham, 7:36, and the sports with Brad.
3: And two more playoff baseball games today, and someone's going to wrestle away the momentum or the lead in the Los Angeles-Atlanta series, because that's tied at a game apiece, and game three's at three today. And then if San Diego is going to continue this series, they need a win. Down 2-0 to Milwaukee, hosting the Braves tonight at 6:30. And last night, Chicago White Sox went up on Cleveland 2-0, and Tampa went up on New York 2-0. These are five-game series, so the three-game could be it. And then we'll move on to some seven-game series for the conference championships in the World Series. The Mariners say that Cal Raleigh and Josh Naylor had off-season surgeries, but both should be ready to go by spring training time in February if the season's not delayed by a work stoppage that has been talked about. And we haven't been getting much work from Jadarian Price as he's been injured, so the Seahawks went looking for some running back help, planning to sign running back Joe Mixon to the practice squad after he worked out yesterday. If he passes a physical, the 30-year-old will be back in the NFL. He took last year off after a foot injury from something that happened away from the game, and before that he was a Pro Bowler with Houston. And Michael Penix Jr. looking like a Pro Bowler for the Falcons. The Falcons have scored 80 points in the last two games, and they've brought

0: Their record up to 2-2 as they whipped up on the Saints last night. The record for the Kraken is 2-1 with both wins coming against Calgary. They'll see how they do against Vegas tonight as they're in town. Alex Ovechkin announced his retirement. And the NBA season's coming up here in just a little bit, John, on October 20th. And LeBron James is part of the Philadelphia 76ers now. And the Fanatics, who own the team or their big partners and sponsors of the team, say he can use the helicopter anytime he wants to fly to and from his home in New York to Philly. They say the ride costs about $9,000 to $6,000 each way, but he's free to do it and free to use the helicopter as much as he likes. And then you watch a little tennis. Do you know Daniil Medvedev?
1: Yes.
0: He's kind of a hothead sometimes.
1: Yeah, he's a personality.
0: He's a personality, and he's got a little temper. Well, he got disqualified from the China Open because as he was losing to Djokovic, he got mad and smacked a ball into the fan, into the stands, and drilled a fan in the face. He said, "I'm sorry. I'll meet with the guy and apologize or whatever," but they said, "You're out of here."
1: All right, we're going to do some trash. And that's courtesy of JP Automotive. 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So Michael Douglas has an autobiography out today. The book promises stories about snorting cocaine with O.J. Simpson, encounters with Princess Diana, and Michael Douglas comes clean about his relationship with Kathleen Turner. It was thought that back in the day when they were making all those movies together that the two of them were getting it on, and a bunch of stuff was declined back in the 1980s when they were doing those movies, and now Michael Douglas is, "Oh yeah, yeah, we had an affair. We were both married at the time, and it went on for a little while there." Douglas says it started when they worked together on Romancing the Stone in 1984. Then they co-starred in Jewel of the Nile, The War of the Roses, and later in life in The Kaminsky Method.
2: That was a good show.
1: Douglas says Kathleen Turner told him he could tell the story, and so he did. Douglas said he and his ex-wife were both having affairs at the time. Douglas's good friend Danny DeVito was working on the movie, had no idea, but Douglas's wife, who, as I mentioned, at that time was having her own affair, came to the set and told Kathleen Turner she suspected something was going on.
3: Anyway, Kathleen Turner said, "I don't know what you're talking about."
0: She's got one of the deepest voices for a lady.
1: She does. Those two did stay married for a little while longer. Michael Douglas said he kept it quiet all these years to protect his family. He and Kathleen Turner have remained good friends, and Turner says she can't wait to read the book. Oh, and Douglas says the rumors that he had an affair with Sharon Stone when they were filming Basic Instinct are not true. He said, "I was having a fling with another woman, actress Jean Triplehorn," I think he said. I was having the affair with.
0: Well, hasn't Michael Douglas come out and said he's basically a sex addict?
1: He's gone to sex addiction. Yes. Yeah. Fred, John, KISM. Today's top three topic suggestions from listeners. That's a way to qualify for the 10K kitchen today. Brad and John and KISM.

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1: Three.
2: Brad and John.
0: KISM.
3: Top threes. The topic, the subject of the top threes today. We're looking to replenish our supply of top three subjects that we can put out there on the radio over the next few weeks, months, or whatever. So give us a top three topic. 360-733-5476.
4: Cast of thousands.
3: And by doing that, we will put you in the running at the end of the show for the 10K Kitchen. We'll pull one name out of the hat, and somebody there is going to be one of our 50 finalists for the $10,000 shopping spree with all those Bosch kitchen appliances from DeWard and Bodie. Happy 80th anniversary, DeWard and Bodie. All right, let's go to the threes, Brad. What's the first one that grabs you there?
4: Well, Jason says, how about your top three hall pass people? That's a topic of conversation among a lot of people. Who's on your, who on do you get a hall pass for?
3: Charlie gives you top three. This would be a fun one for those who have them, the Ring cameras. Top three things you've seen on your Ring camera. Charlie says, number one, my brother jumping when he was stung by a bee. Number two, my mom and brother trying to figure out how to lower the lawnmower blade, and they still had to call me. And number three, a snake going across the driveway.
4: Angela says, how about the three things that would get you grounded for a significant amount of time when you were a kid?
3: Okay.
4: That's funny.
3: All right. 360-733-5476. Bruce says, your top three appetizers. Mozzarella sticks, fried calamari, crab stuffed mushrooms.
4: Okay. Nardo says, let's talk pet peeves. Your top three pet peeves. He doesn't go on to give his three, but I could come up with three, that's for sure.
3: David in Ferndale, three local spots that have the best backgrounds for pictures. So, yeah, that could be, you know, maybe even three spots that when an out-of-towner comes in,

0: they want to get a selfie. I got to have a selfie in front of the Baker, Rainier, the Needle, the Deception Pass Bridge, whatever that might be.
1: David, you cheeky fellow, you. Top three unique places you made out with your partner.
0: Okay. Brad, not you, Brad and Glacier, Halloween horror movies. Yeah, I think we've done that one. Yeah. We could bring it back again for Halloween.
1: All right.
0: Hank says, top three things about being married. Is that good or is that bad, Hank? What do we want to do there? The three good things, the three bad things. Just three things about being married.
1: The top three things that annoy your spouse, says Jason.
0: We have to limit that to three.
1: Yeah.
0: Shelley in Everett says the top three breweries. There are so many.
1: Yes.
0: Heck, in Bellingham alone, there's darn near 20 of them.
1: Shelby says she was waiting on the Orcas, waiting for the Orcas ferry. She says the scary movies. Worst three side dishes for Thanksgiving.
0: Okay.
1: That's coming.
0: Yeah.
1: Canadian Thanksgivings are coming up here in like a week.
0: Rodney wants the top three pizza shops, 360-733-5476. Lyle says, hey, if you're going to do the hall passes.
1: Childhood crushes.
0: Yes. Yeah. He says, Heather Locklear, Farrah Fawcett, and Linda Carter. That must have been, yeah, when he was a childhood crushes.
1: Top three reasons you're grateful. Oh, taking the high road, the positive route for Jim and PA. Thank you.
0: Okay. And Spencer, top three all-time hated sports teams. Well, the Niners game is coming up, so
1: yes.
0: That would inspire a lot of people.
1: Mary Jo says, top three places to vacation without your children.
0: Jason says, top three in Cedar Woolley. Top three toys from our childhood that our kids will not get to experience because they're not, I'm trying to think. What would, those retro toys, you can still get most of those old school toys, can you not? Like Lincoln Logs has been repackaged. I think they're plastic now.
1: Yeah.
0: But G.I. Joe, I would think a G.I. Joe is still out there. The electric football set, they probably don't make anymore.
1: Oh yeah, we can pull some good top threes out of here.
0: Top three brushes with famous people. That says Roger and Anacortes when they were in your town. Well, yeah, we talked to a lady a couple weeks ago at John Cena.
1: John Cena was on the Today Show yesterday
0: when he was coming through town.
1: He's back in New York now.
0: Jason and Wooly says lawn darts. You're talking about toys from our childhood kids won't get to experience. Yeah, with the arrow. Now, I don't know what they use. I think they have a sanitized version of lawn darts.
1: The wood-burning kit. You remember that when you were a kid?
0: Yeah, that chemistry set.
1: Oh, the wood-burning kit that had the hot, sharp point where you could just cut into wood. That's wood.
0: Yeah, that. The whole chemistry set thing. I don't know if they make those anymore. All right, 360-733-5476. Give us a top three list today.
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2: 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AC/DC. Their show was mistaken for UFO activity in New Jersey a couple nights back. The flashing lights from the big show at the football stadium. 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

0: John, there's one more. There's a couple other top threes that want to get in on the 10K kitchen and thing. And there's a lot of Queensryche entries, too, to get you into the show on Saturday. But Jay sent an interesting one. Jay in the 425 about top three suggestions. He says, Jay from Edmonds, top three songs you lost your virginity to. Well, I'll tell you what.
1: Is that restorable?
0: It definitely didn't last three songs. So that's pretty impressive if it did for you, Jay. Yeah, three Beatles songs, maybe. But that's a stretch in its own self. And then how can you lose it more than once? I don't know.
1: He's got some kind of restorable thing.
0: Yeah.
1: Whatever the first three songs on Rumors, side one of Rumors would be. Let me look here. That was... First track of Secondhand News, then Dreams, then Never Going Back Again.
0: Secondhand News is 2 minutes long. It was over before you got to track three, I guarantee. Track two,
1: well, I know for sure before the album got flipped. 243 on Secondhand News, Dreams 414, and Never Going Back Again was 202.
0: Yeah, you're under 10 minutes for the first three songs.
1: But that's, you know, that
0: does that include
1: at that age and time
0: of
1: your life, that's about right. You know, you don't.
0: 2 minutes of chain, Hubba Hubba Hey and 8 minutes of like, I'm sorry.
1: Yeah, the chain would have been too long.
0: What do you want to do now?
1: The Chain and Gold Dust Woman, those are pushing 5 minutes. Yeah. You don't want those in there. All right, we got news and sports coming next.
0: Oh, we got a new running back in the mix, it sounds like, for the Seahawks. And we've got some playoff baseball and cracking hockey to get to next.
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4: All right, before we go to the news, we have, is it Joe on the line?
5: I think Joe's standing by. Okay. Joe wanted to talk about doing something underage.
4: Earlier this morning, we got onto the subject of going into an establishment, the 21 and up establishment or an 18 and up establishment, and you being underage and something of significance happening while you were there. So what happened to what was Joe's? Joe, what was your story?
6: Okay, so I'm going to also say that this is Joey Blair, just for anybody that's listening, because then they'll remember the story, okay? This had to have been like 2000, maybe 2001, or close to our senior year, and the quarterback was open, and they had a dude.
5: Hold on, the quarterback pub.
4: Let's explain to people who are not from Bellingham. The quarterback pub was a long-running establishment where, you know, you could watch sporting events and drink.
5: Right in the shadow of the college, they had all kinds of great wing specials and beer and pool tables and baseball games.
4: It was a happening little place there. Okay, so what happened?
6: Great. Yeah, so I believe, I got to say it was either around the time when you guys started or just right before, because I recall it was a lady who was the DJ, and it was a different dude. Anyway, there was a contest, and it was a dude looked like a lady contest.
4: Okay.
6: And so we all got together, and our buddy Kurt dressed up. He had a dress on, he had a wig on, he had makeup on, all that. And we're in this, in the quarterback, you know, back off in one of the rooms that they had, and they're dancing. He's up there having a great time with like about seven other guys up there. And it was his turn to show off for the judges. Well, Kurt, being the guy that he is, he goes up to the table where the judges are at, and puts one leg up there, and then he just starts shaking his, you know, his manhood underneath the dress, and all the ladies were loving it. Long story short, he won, and I believe it's because of his dancing moves. Okay? Yes,
4: and he was underage.
6: Here we go. So he won, and we get the contest, and they come up, and they're like, all right, well, let's see your ID and stuff, and he's bust out his ID, and he's 17 years old.
5: Yeah. Oh, no.
6: They were like, dude, what are you doing?
4: Well, that has to be hard, dude looks like a lady.
5: Dude looks like a teenager.
4: But that has to be hard to card anybody in that situation there, because you got a fake ID. You're dressed up as a woman. You're not going to resemble.

0: resemble the person.
1: That's why at Halloween they say no masks, no face paint, and stuff like that when you go into bars.
2: The IDs then were the ones that were laminated, so it was easy to get a fake ID.
0: Yeah. All right. Thank you, Joe. Thank you.
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0: The Washington State Ferry System reports this morning that service is back to regular after a few glitches earlier this morning and what had happened yesterday when 23 engine room employees called out sick yesterday, and that resulted in 72% of the fleet not in service yesterday. King 5 reported that the so-called sick out happened after engine room workers were denied cost of living raises. In Pierce County, a woman will be facing charges after state troopers say she crashed a vehicle on I-5 and then stabbed two children inside her vehicle. This was near JBLM. The car was reportedly driving erratically Monday morning before hitting a barrier and then rolling several times. And then two Good Samaritans, appeared to be JBLM soldiers, stopped to offer help and then subdued the woman after she began stabbing the kids. The kids are 10 and 16 years old. No word on their condition. They were taken to the hospital. The driver wound up in the hospital, and she's expected to be arrested when she's released. The mayor of Seattle signed a bill that would ban large stores from using the personal data of its customers to decide what each shopper pays for food, based on the belief that AI allows stores to set different prices for different people. Smaller stores would be exempt when the law takes effect in September of next year. The grocery industry is warning that the law could end up having a damaging effect on discount programs. Our state is involved in the Gatorade recall. Over 122,000 cases of Gatorade being recalled in 37 states, Washington among them. These are 28-ounce bottles of Gatorade Lemon Lime Zero, Orange, and Orange Zero. The reason for the recall is because those Gatorades did not declare the presence of yellow number 6.
1: That's what lets you run so fast, though.
0: And or yellow number 5.
1: That's what made you jump so high.
0: Side effects could include a mild rash or an allergic type asthma.
1: I don't drink I have some Gatorade every once in a while, but not as much as like I used to as a kid and stuff. But you remember back when you were playing sports, they had that Gatorade gum?
0: Yeah.
1: Yeah, I love that stuff.
0: Yeah, we get Gatorade.
1: And the Quench gum.
0: Walton Beverage brings the Gatorade in here from time to time, and that's usually when I have it. But, yeah, when we were kids, it was just that one color. They just had that one Gatorade.
1: The yellow
0: number 6 and yellow.
1: Yeah, and all the good stuff in it.
0: I don't know.
1: Electrolytes.
0: And yellow
1: and
0: 6.
1: And agent number 6.
0: Yellow 6 and yellow 5.
1: Mm-hmm.
0: I mean, if you cut me open right now, yellow 6 and yellow 5 probably makes up 20% of my innards.
1: Innards.
0: And some of the Starbucks sugar-free drinks might have more sugar than a Reese's peanut butter cup. These are the sugar-free Starbucks drinks. Starbucks is facing a federal lawsuit claiming that 8 of its protein beverages contain varying amounts of sugar, even though the company lists them as sugarless. The suit was filed in Seattle on behalf of 3 people who bought Starbucks sugar-free protein drinks in Washington, also in California and New York. National Weather Service forecast. Fog this morning, clouds today, a high of 66, partly sunny tomorrow, and a high of 67. Everett has 51, Seattle has 53, it's 50 in Bellingham, 812, and the sports with Brad.
1: I'm sure you'll find your way to a TV tonight. Playoff baseball, as your Milwaukee Brewers are up 2-0 on San Diego. The 5-game series is the best of 3. So if they win tonight with the first pitch at 6:30, they advance NL Championship Series. And on the other side of the coin, the Dodgers and Atlanta are tied at 2 game apiece. So someone's going to wrestle momentum away from this series when they started at 3 o'clock in the

0: best of three yesterday. Chicago, the White Sox went up 2-0 on Cleveland, and Tampa has now got New York on the brink of elimination, up 2-0 after a 5-2 win. The Mariners' two big stars, Cal Raleigh and Josh Naylor, both had surgeries. The first baseman and Josh Naylor both underwent, and the catcher underwent surgeries on October 3rd to address injuries that affected him throughout the season. Well, one of them for Raleigh's shoulder, the other one on Naylor's hand, on his wrist. And they say they should be ready for spring training. The Kraken off to a good start, 2-1 so far on the young season. The two wins coming against Calgary. They see if they can get one against the Vegas Golden Knights tonight. Climate Pledge at 6:40. And time flies, says Alex Ovechkin. He announced he will retire at the end of the season. He's 41 years old, and this is his 22nd NHL campaign. 929 goals already well clear of
1: Wayne Gretzky.
0: He's got
1: the KISM number there.
0: He does. And the Joe Mixon will have a Seahawks jersey on, it sounds like. The running back, he worked out with the Hawks yesterday, and if he passes a physical, the 30-year-old and former Pro Bowler could be helping out until Jadarian Price gets back. And the Falcons are back after scoring 80 points in the last two games, 45 last night to spoil the dome coming at the 20th anniversary of the rebuilding of the Superdome down there. And they beat up on the Saints. And we will see if the Falcons again next Sunday night as they host Baltimore. The week 5 action starts with Tampa at Dallas. 8:14 on the Brad and John Show.

0: Brad and John, KISM. You know how Kimberly is spending her retirement years? She's going to the rock and roll concerts. That's what you do in retirement. Kimberly is going to go see Queensryche sold out Saturday night at the Skagit Valley Casino Resort.
1: Did she do something underage?
0: What did you? I don't know. Kimberly, this is the Brad and John show. Talking to you on your telephone right now. Brad wants to know if you did anything underage. Now, we were earlier.

0: Here this morning, we talked to a guy who told us a story about doing something. What was
1: the first naked lady you ever saw as a 16-year-old? There was Queensryche playing in the background.
0: He went into a strip club underage. Did you ever go into an establishment underage bar?
2: Oh yeah, lots of times.
1: Lots of times.
0: Well, yeah,
1: I had it down to a science.
0: The girls could get away with it.
2: Yeah, I started playing softball with friends that were older than me when I was like 19 and around Burlington, Mount Vernon. They never checked ID. Yeah. You could just go into the bar.
1: And was your softball team sponsored by a bar?
2: Well, we were the Mount Vernon Olies. Went to a beer at one time, so yeah. And then I was sponsored by a couple bars.
1: Yeah, a softball team I was on in my early 20s it was sponsored by a Mexican restaurant, and I swear we just get tore up.
2: I was sponsored by one called Sophie Maria Brown, and you just hung out in the bar.
0: So you said you've been spending your retirement years occasionally taking some trips to Vegas. What have you seen? Anyone in Vegas?
1: Have you gone to the Sphere yet?
0: Concerts, any shows?
2: Oh yeah, I went to the Sphere in April and saw the Wizard of Oz show.
0: Cool.
2: I'd love to go see Backstreet Boys concert there.
0: Wait, you want to see the Backstreet Boys?
2: I love Backstreet Boys, I know.
1: Queensryche and Backstreet Boys.
0: Okay.
1: That's a wide berth there.
2: Backstreet Boy band.
0: Yeah, those two fan bases don't usually merge, but they do in the form of Kimberly. Well, you have fun Saturday night, okay? You got tickets.
2: Thank you so much.
0: Thanks for listening. Happy retirement.
1: Yeah, and hey, John, speaking of being of age or, you know, 18 and coming adult, today is our 18th anniversary of you starting here.
0: That's right.
1: So our show is old enough to buy. Our show is old enough to vote. Our show is old enough to join the military.
0: Join the military?
1: Well, don't you have to be 18? Our show is 18 today. That is insane.
0: Yeah, we completed. I guess we have completed 18 years. And now I'm working
1: on
0: 19. Going on 19.
1: Still don't even know you.
0: They still could fire us before the end of the show. So we have it. Technically, we have not completed the 18 years.
1: I was wrestling with this yesterday because I was like, because I know your birthday is coming up. And I was like, okay, I know he started on October something like the 6th, and his birthday is October 9th or something like that. And sometimes I get him flip-flopped. And I'm like, no, he had to start before his birthday. But so I remembered, and then I'm like, oh, he shares a birthday with John Lennon or something like that. So that's the way I remember it. And John Entwistle and somebody else.
0: John Entwistle?
1: Yeah.
0: I didn't know that.
1: I think so.
0: Jackson Brown is also on October 9th.
1: Yeah. So I got something for coming up for you on your birthday on Friday. Are you doing anything fun?
0: Christine keeps asking me that, and I said, all I want to do is now. I just want quiet, and that's it.
3: Where's my remote?
0: We'll go to our favorite restaurant, and the Brewers may have a fifth game in that series. If that series goes 5, it would be that day. And then I enjoy building that Lego house, that Home Alone Lego house. We got to get it done by the holidays.
1: Got to get it off the kitchen table.
0: We got to get it. Well, the grandkids are coming next month, and we have to have it done by the time they get here. Because when we FaceTime with them, they chart the progress of this thing. And there is an expectation that this is going to be done. Plus, we bought a lights package to put inside this thing. It's kind of like a holiday kind of thing. So, I want to go to work on that on Friday night. The bartender will do her thing, you know, and we'll have a good time. So that's it. But yes, the show is
1: cheers to 18 years.
0: The show is has completed. As long as they don't fire us in the next hour and 10, 15 minutes.
1: We'll make it.
0: We will have completed 18 years.
4: How long does this thing last? Can I get it to go?
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5: KISM.com.
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0: Susie says, living in Texas, we spent many a vacation on South Padre Island. When we were underage, we would move. Our move was just to go have dinner at the club slash restaurant early and then just stay and become part of the over 21 festivities. The Texas tea was absolutely brutal, and you were limited to one. That never held. Cheers, guys. And she's got some pictures. Oh, yeah. Of some bar goofiness.
1: All right. 360-733-5476. Are we...
0: Randy, Randy wanted to say hi real quick. Yeah, Randy out in our Bureau Squim chief.
1: Bureau chief, yeah. Randy out in Squim.
2: Hey, congratulations there, John. 18 years. That's awesome.
1: 18 years we've been together. Brad and I have been doing this for 18 years together. Brad's been here a lot longer than I have.
0: Nah, not a lot longer. But
2: only a couple more years.
1: It's
2: hard. When I moved up to Squim, I turned on the radio in my shop. You know, I took it over, and there's Brad talking, and I'm like, God, that... And I remember him being on KSW, like a metal shop back in the day, and then and Bob Rivers and stuff. So, well, long ways back there with Brad, but I was,
0: Well, thank you, Randy. Yeah, and then there was a couple years with Rocky, with Rockfish, and then Laura Rockfish, Michaels was here for about 5 years.
2: And then
0: she was awesome. And then when things had to change there, John came in. I didn't even know you were coming. John flew out here for a meeting one day, and me and Carol and John went out to lunch. And then I thought, okay, well, maybe we'll hear from him again. Maybe we won't. And the next call I get about the situation is John calls me from Montana and he says, I'll be there tomorrow.
1: Yeah, I'm in a casino laundromat. That's true. I'm in a casino laundromat. I don't think I even had a cell phone, and I'm calling from a pay phone or something and telling Brad, I'm coming out. I assumed you knew. I should have assumed that, the way this business works and, you know, how things go.
0: Oh, they hired the kid from Virginia.
1: Yeah.
2: Jeez. That's awesome, man.
1: Out we came, and... Yeah. Thanks, Randy. Thanks to all the listeners. Thank you. All of our listeners, thank you. But there are so many loyal people who show up to support our events.
0: And contribute to different things.
1: To make this thing really what it is. So thank you, Randy.
2: Yeah, you're welcome. And I got an underage thing for you real quick. 1979, Debbie Does Dallas. My brother and his wife are supposed to be babysitting me. They take me to the rodeo drive-in. I'm in the back seat, and they tell me I have to keep my head down the whole movie because it was rated R. I can't remember what the first one was. But, I'm 12 years old. I'm like, I'm definitely going to be sneaking up watching. I watched like 90% of the movie when I was 12.
1: Didn't understand too much of it.
0: But there was something there I liked.
1: You knew there was something, yeah.
0: I think I wanted to see
2: by the end of the movie, I understood a lot.
1: All right. Thanks, Randy.
2: All right, okay. Later, guys.
1: All right, we'll play this for the Brad and John.

0: John, 92.9 KISM, 18 from Alice Cooper, as the Brad and John show turns 18, completes 18 years today.
1: And still very juvenile. I don't know. It hasn't grown up at all.
0: No, I don't think it. I don't think we have.
1: 18 going on 13 sometimes.
0: 66 the high for today, with clouds for the afternoon. We're sitting at 50 right now.
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5: 8:38 Espresso headlines. The Washington State Ferry System says the schedule is back to normal today. There were some glitches a little earlier this morning. Yesterday, of course, at 1.72% of the fleet was not in service. And former disgraced televangelist Jim Baker has died. He was 86 years old. Jim and Tammy Faye Baker, the PTL Club from the 1980s until Jim's church secretary, Jessica Hahn, started talking about how she was having sex with Jim Baker, and that brought the whole house of cards down. Fog this morning. Yeah, it is foggy in our neighborhood. Clouds today, a high of 66. 50 right now, sports.
6: Ah, the Falcons last night, big over the Saints. They put up 45. That's 80 points in the last 2 weeks, and they're 2-2. Seahawks going to sign Joe Mixon to back up the running position there. A couple Mariners having surgery. Raleigh and Naylor should be ready to go by spring training, and two playoff games tonight, 3 o'clock and 6:30, and some Kraken hockey, too.
5: Okay, and we're going to do some knuckleheads here in a few minutes, and the roll call for the biggest knuckleheads of the day coming up, Brad and John and KISM.

0: It's Brad and John, 92.9 KISM, 842. Fog, it's pretty thick up here at the radio station for this morning. And then clouds for today, a high of 66. We're sitting at 50 right now. We got a Bigfoot bulletin that we got to get to sometime here in the next 30 minutes. You're going to be, if you're out there in the woods this weekend, mushroom hunting or whatever it is that you're doing, hiding from people, you need to know how to summon Bigfoot. And they had a competition over the weekend, the best Bigfoot calling competition, and we'll hear some of those, some of the champions coming up a little later on this morning.
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9: Our first venture into the animal world in this segment of I Can't Believe It's News happens in Miami. The Miami-Dade County Sheriff's Office were executing a warrant over the weekend, and they went out to a site in a semi-rural area. And they said when they got out there, they were shocked to find there were thousands of cockfighting roosters at this big place. They said that the detective responded and conducted a walkthrough of a 10-acre property and observed several thousand game fowl roosters and numerous enclosures, enclosed cockfighting training rings along with vitamins, syringes, medication, rooster agitators, whatever that is. And so they conduct a search warrant, and they end up finding a couple guys there, a 52-year-old guy. Sure, they tried to run and hop the fence from the cops, but they ended up catching him. And it's like, I have one rooster, and you can hear that dude for blocks. I can't imagine how you try to keep a major cockfighting operation under wraps when there's thousands of roosters and rooster agitators. I mean, you must have been able to hear these things from space.
6: Yeah, certainly first thing in the morning, yeah.
9: Yes.
6: All right, and the two guys in Charlotte, North Carolina got pulled over last weekend for what they were driving down a busy road. They were driving a couch down a busy road. They had the couch straddling a pair of electric Lime scooters, if you can picture that, enabling them to sit on, this was a small two-seater couch. So they're sitting side by side in the couch, and then they've got the Lime scooters kind of propping it up, and they're driving down the road, and this was after sunset. Police didn't say if either was sighted. The Charlotte Police Department posted a picture of the couch car on social media, accompanied by the words, "Rethink the ride."
9: Yeah, I can't remember if it's a Dr. Pepper commercial or something for ESPN where they're road tripping to some big college football thing or the Super Bowl, and one of them's driving a motorized couch. So maybe they got the idea from there. And here back into the animal world in Malibu, California, to wrap things up. A kayaker who caught a shark while fishing off the Malibu coast was bitten twice when he tried to let the shark go. The incident happened about 8:30 in the morning a couple days ago along the Pacific Coast Highway in Malibu. The department initially called it a shark attack, but then they later said it was a fishing accident. The officials said the kayaker was fishing about a half mile off of Paradise Cove when he caught the shark. Then while trying to release it, the shark bit him. I think he just cut the line. Yeah. I don't think I'm going to save this hook.
6: he doesn't understand.
9: Just cut the line, dude. You don't reach into his mouth. Yeah, while trying to release the shark, the shark bit him, caused him to fall out of the kayak, and that's when the shark bit him a second time. According to the fire department, the victim was transported to a local hospital, the condition not immediately known. Wow. I think they examined the head first.
6: Yeah. Now I'm going to have you for soup. That's what's going on there. Who's up for 9:30, Knucklehead? We'll know next. Brad and John at KISM.

0: Matt and John, 92.9 KISM. Your 930 Knucklehead nominees today. This is the at the end of this show, we will have completed 18 years of this program. The Knucklehead thing, if anybody gives a crap about the history of the program, we didn't start day one. I think it was maybe 4 or 5 years into it when we started doing like the Knucklehead countdown.
1: I think the thing we started at 9:30, we would, when I first started thing, we did a thing like it pays off to pay attention. And so like at 9:30, we would ask a question about something that transpired on the show.
0: That's right.
1: It was usually about somebody stupid and they win a Rockfish Grill gift certificate. And you said, we come up with multiple people that are stupid every day. Maybe we should do a contestant about the three of them.
0: Well, yeah, it was good because we have always done the I Can't Believe It's News, two segments of that. And so the idea was, well, why don't we pick our three favorite from the I Can't Believe It's News and anything else that we talked about this morning, Knuckleheads, and count them down and do it that way. So the Knuckleheads have been going on for, I don't know, maybe 15 years, something like that. And here are some candidates today. They'd be worthy any year, any day. We'll start off with the elementary school counselor in Portland who got busted a couple weeks ago. She drove into an apartment building, this 61-year-old woman did. She was at a 0.55 with her blood alcohol level.
1: I think she's in Portland every day drinking port.
0: That 0.55 beat her

0: previous record of a few months back, which was a .49. Yeah, she had a .49 not
1: keeps
0: too long
1: striving
0: ago,
1: to get better.
0: And she had a .24 last year. Then we got the shark guy.
1: Well, if you catch a shark and then get bitten while you're trying to release that shark and it knocks you out of your kayak and bites you a second time, maybe you shouldn't be fishing for sharks.
0: And then we got the two knuckleheads in Charlotte, North Carolina, who got pulled over last weekend for driving a couch down a busy road. This was after sunset. They had straddled, they were straddling a pair of electric Lime scooters. They had put this small two-seat couch in between each one of the two Lime scooters, and they were motoring this thing down the road.
1: Hardly it was a love seat coupe.
0: Anybody could even see him. Your 9:30 knucklehead nominees and a Bigfoot bulletin coming in about 20 minutes.
2: It's Brad and John. Right back.
3: 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Let's just do it again. Maybe throw in some more jokes or something.
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I know I saw Bigfoot. Well, he was black. He was all bent over. He had big. His feet was real big. He was real tall. He had big hands.

0: This thing was 10 foot tall. He had beautiful hair.
1: Brett and John, KISM, this is our segment, perhaps a Nobel Award-winning segment that we will have. The Nobels are coming out this week. And
2: we could move some stuff on the mantle over there.
1: The Bigfoot Bulletin's keeping you up to date on what's going on with the big guy, where he is, where he's at, what's happening in the Bigfoot world. And there was something big that happened over this weekend. It was America's largest Bigfoot calling competition took place over the weekend. Now, this is important because we do have a lot of listeners who inform us that they like to go out this time of the year, get in the woods, and
2: forage for mushrooms,
1: you know, all that. Well, why not
2: see the fall colors?
1: Why not do a twofer or a threefer? If you're out there for the colors, if you're out there for the mushroom, also, why not go look for Bigfoot when you're at it? So we have here this morning some champion Bigfoot calls. Now, the winner this year was a New Jersey resident. They hold this competition every year in Whitehall, New York. There were more than 5,000 people from across the United States who competed this weekend. And a 52-year-old guy was the winner.
2: Now, imagine it's foggy like it is in some places today, and you can't really see, you can't get eyes on what's making that sound, and you can only hear these sounds coming through the distance in the fog.
1: This is what you should be listening for, and this is what you should do if you're trying to get Bigfoot. Now, we should say this. This year's winners, his winning call has not been released to the general public as of yet. We will get it soon. I've got some of the past championship calls for you that we're going to play here in a second, Brad. But you should know this about this year's winner.
2: What do they win? A Taco Bell purple card?
1: Yeah, I think that's what they get. This year's winner is a vocalist for a hard rock band. He has been the lead singer for 28 years for this hard rock band, and he made his Bigfoot howl last for 23 seconds.
2: Oh, he's got some lung control, breath control.
1: That's
2: lung capacity.
1: That does not come close to his personal record. His personal record is 59 seconds.
2: 59. Say, he must be like Kenny G and got that, you know, never-ending note.
1: He says he does this
2: circular breathing
1: regularly when he's out there in the forest, and he says he often gets response from animals in the forest.
2: Was he foraging for mushrooms, too?
1: His experience as a singer has helped him become talented at the Sasquatch calls. He says breathing technique is really important, so you can have that last longer. All right, so they have not released his call yet, but we're going to listen.
2: It all comes down to breathing.
1: We're going to listen to some past winners. Now, these are shorter Bigfoot calls, but work on, try to replicate these. This one was from 3 years ago. Wow, that's pretty good. That dude there.

0: This was the winner from 2 years ago.
1: That had some hair on it.
0: Almost sounds like he was at a Buffalo Bills game. And here was your winner last year.
1: It's like an air raid siren.
0: Really?
1: That
0: good.
1: Is an
0: that
1: air raid
0: one right
1: siren
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2: Our Knucklehead runners up today. Let's start off with the shark guy.
3: Guy kayaking, kayak fishing off of Malibu. And he was hooking sharks. He ended up catching a shark the other morning about 8:30. And as he tried to release the shark, it bit him and then knocked him out of his kayak and bit him again. And he had to be rescued.
2: All right. Our other runner-up, the Couch Cruisers in Charlotte, North Carolina. They had a couple of electric Lime scooters wedged in between those scooters, a two-seat couch. So they put that on the scooter, they sat in those scooters, and they rode down a road in Charlotte, North Carolina, a busy road in Charlotte, North Carolina after sunset the other

0: tonight.
1: Is that the night the Panthers were on Sunday Night Football or something?
0: Cops took a picture of it and said, posted that up and said, rethink the ride. But our 9:30 knucklehead winner today is the school counselor from Portland, elementary school counselor from Portland. She heads up the list of the honor roll, the dishonorable roll this morning for drinking. This elementary school counselor, 61-year-old woman, drove her vehicle into an apartment building a few weeks ago. She was
1: like the wall of an apartment building?
0: Nearly seven times the legal limit. She registered at a .55, this woman did.
1: I mean, the highest you can get a school is 4.0. She was 5.5.
0: She's been pushing the numbers for a while now. It was April of last year when she had a .49. So she beat her old record last year of a .49. Earlier this year, she was at a .24. So she's

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0: the Brad and John Show. Classic Rock 92.9 KISM. Earlier this morning, we stopped for a brief second to pat ourselves on the back that John and I have been doing this show for 18 years. But in reality, we have to thank everybody else for contributing to the program, whether it was providing top three suggestions that we will use going forward. You were making you do the work and the heavy lifting. And then taking us back down memory lane to the things we snuck into when we were underage and the funny things that happened along the way. We appreciate your contributions to this show each and every day.
1: Yes, we do. And we, you know, we know we have to bribe you to listen to this crap. So we do things like give away tickets to a sold-out concert. We'll have more tickets for Queensryche. It is sold out at the Skagit Valley Casino Resort. We got some more coming up this week. And tomorrow, we'll have some Oktoberfest tickets for the Deming Log Show. That's coming up Friday and Saturday. You're going to want to win those. And we're going to use one of our listener top three suggestions as the top three for tomorrow morning's program. How about that? Okay, magic moment this morning. Oh, and then we're going to pull out of the hat. We had a ton of those suggestions for top threes. We'll pull one out of the hat, and that person will be our 10K kitchen finalist for today. You got a 1 in 50 chance at winning the $10,000 shopping spree with the Bosch appliances from DeWalt.

0: Ward and Bodie. We're going to be doing that on October 31st. Happy 80th. I mean, we're 18 years. That's nothing. To Ward and Bodie, 80 years. Congratulations to them. But yes, when I get asked, you know, what do you attribute the longevity of the show to? I usually say, I don't know. I really don't know why people listen to this thing. But I do think one of the things
1: that is people's forgiving nature.
0: One of the things that has allowed us to continue is the interaction with the audience that we have when we are out meeting people, going from town to town and doing things on the road. And then also
1: pressing the flesh,
0: incorporating listeners into the show, as you had mentioned a few minutes ago, we did with our Today's Top 3 and some of the other things that we do. And we do have a lot of talented listeners. We know that. And our magic moment this morning is from a guy named Glenn, who listens to us in Bow. Glenn is a budding musician himself, or an amateur musician himself. And he put a little something together for us that we played at the beginning of our show, I don't know, a couple weeks ago or so. So we played it at 5:30, but if you're listening at 9:43 in the morning, you probably didn't get a chance to hear it. And so this is what Glenn gave us to play at the top of our program.
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94.9 KISM, Guns N' Roses, November Rain. Guy Ovidell stepping in. Welcome, October 6th. Coming up 10:45, a complete look at today in rock history. And we'll be paying tribute to late Eddie Van Halen. We lost 6 years ago today at the age of 65. Today in rock history at 10:45. 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

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Yeah, running down a dream. 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

0: 9.9 KISM, yes, owner of Lonely Hearts, their first and only number one, Guy Ovidal, Rocky Work Team, Rich Table on 57 outside our studios, stopping each room in Bellingham. Just ahead, we'll take some of the top stories trending this morning, and at 10:45, a complete look at today in rock history. As we remember Eddie Van Halen, who we lost 6 years ago today at the age of 65. 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

0: 90.9 KISM Boston. Peace of mind from their debut. Guy Ovidal, Rocky Orton at 57 outside of Studios, Tropical Shore in Bellingham. On the sports page, week four of the NFL wrapped up last night with Falcons taking down the Saints 45-21. Next up for the Seahawks will be the 49ers on Sunday, 1:25 kickoff. Looking forward to seeing you inside the Sportsbook and Lounge at the Swinomish Casino Lounge and headquarters for a Seahawks watch party. And Major League Baseball playoffs continue with two games on the schedule today. L.A. Dodgers and Braves at 3, followed by Milwaukee and San Diego Padres at 6:30. 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

Major Bordon, Kaya Center, Clapton, Cocaine, Guy Overdell, October 6th. Up next, a complete look at Today in Rock History, a chance to score a gift card to Up Road Fire Pizza in Fairhaven. As we remember the great Eddie Van Halen, who we lost 6 years ago today at the age of 65. Remembering Eddie Van Halen, 92.9 KISM.

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1: Today in Rock History, October 6th, powered by Elmwood Fired Pizza in Fairhaven. It was 6 years ago today that guitarist Eddie Van Halen passed away at the age of 65 following a long battle with cancer. Widely celebrated as one of the most influential musicians in rock history, his passing was announced publicly by his son and bandmate Wolfgang Van Halen, who was by his side along with family members. NBC remembering Eddie Van Halen.
2: Tonight, rock and roll has lost one of its all-time greatest and most innovative guitarists. Eddie Van Halen died today from throat cancer at the age of 65. Van Halen created the sound that sold more than 85 million albums from the 70s through the 90s. NBC Barry's Terry McSweeney talked to those who knew him and revered him.
3: Eddie Van Halen made a guitar sound like no one ever had before, and when the band Van Halen burst on the scene in the late 70s, it was eye-opening and ear-opening.
4: We live and breathe music. I mean, it's my life, you know? It really is. It's not my job. It's all I do.
3: Eddie Van Halen was a guitar hero in every sense of the word.
5: Working with Eddie Van Halen was an incredible honor. It was one of the high points of my career.
3: Nick Peck was music director for Activision here in the Bay Area 10 years ago when he worked with Van Halen in developing the video game Guitar Hero Van Halen.
5: And I remember being 2 feet away from him as he sat there doing his hammer-ons on the neck of one of his custom guitars that he had been building in his own woodshop. And I was like, wow, there it is. I just saw, you know, the fireworks that made the entire 1980s music scene right in front of me.
3: Van Halen also provided the iconic solo for Michael Jackson's Beat It.
6: He was a guitar revolutionary.
3: Paul Liberatore is music columnist for the Marin Independent Journal and the Bay Area News Group.
6: There's a million guitar players in the world, and there's only a few of them that are distinctive that really make their mark. And he was one of them. You could think of Jerry Garcia, Carlos Santana, Eddie Van Halen.
3: Eddie's son Wolfgang tonight saying he was the best father I could ever ask for. Every moment I've shared with him on and off stage was a gift. Ex-wife and actress Valerie Bertinelli tweeted broken hearts.
4: Very few people, though, actually find something in life that they're good at and that they love to do. You know, in that respect, you're damn lucky.
3: Terry McSweeney, NBC Bay Area News.
1: Remembering Eddie Van Halen, who we lost 6 years ago today at the age of 65. 1969, Apple Records releases George Harrison's Something as an A-side of the Beatles 45, a first for Harrison. Along with Lennon and McCartney's Come Together, the single reached number one. 1976, Rick Dees and his cast of idiots received a gold record for one of the most bizarre novelty hits of the decade, Disco Duck. In December, it would become only the fourth single ever to be certified platinum. 1994, the Eagles halted their Hell Freezes Over reunion tour when guitarist Glenn Frey underwent emergency surgery in Los Angeles. Following a successful recovery, Frey was released from the hospital, allowing the band to resume performing in early 1995. And it was on today's day, 2010, a set of John Lennon's fingerprints were seized by the FBI from a New York memorabilia dealer who intended to sell them for $100,000. The prints were taken at a New York police station in 1976 when Lennon applied for a permanent U.S. residency. The Bureau believed the card was still government property and was investigating how it landed in private hands. And that is Look at Today in Rock History. Be sure to check out our Facebook flashback video of the day. Today featuring Van Halen. As it was 6 years ago today that we lost Eddie Van Halen at the age of 65. Today in Rock History, powered by Elmwood Fired Pizza in Fairhaven, where every Monday when you buy two pizzas, get one free, and daily happy hour 3 to 5. 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

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Guy over at Al Rocket Working. 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

0: Darius Reid, Sultans of Swing, 92.9 KISM, Guy Overdell, Rocky Workday. 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
4: disease. The Rolling Stones song Start Me Up was sitting on a shelf when 4 years later, they needed another song for their album Tattoo You. According to Keith Richards, both he and Mick thought the song was definitely meant to be reggae. They had tried it. They took 38 takes, but they didn't like it. Somewhere in the middle of those takes, just to break up the tension, Charlie and Keith did a rock and roll version, a version they completely forgot about. Later, someone going through some takes found the rock and roll version and pulled it out. They added a few overdubs and stuck it on the album. It turned out to be one of the Stones' most popular songs. I'm Nick Michaels with Stories from the Deep End.

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94.9 KISL, Pink Floyd with Soundtrack 1975's Wish You Were Here. Guy over there, Rock Noon Hour, Thick Fog, 58, Southside Studios, Top East Shore in Bellingham. Coming up, we'll check some of the top stories trending this afternoon. Also, our featured track of the day. Right now, Def Leppard, 92.9 KISM.

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0: 92.9 KISM. Guy over at Alaric Noon Hour. Heavy fog, 58. South Center Studio, stopping you short in Bellingham. Week 4 of the NFL wrapped up last night with the Falcons taking down the Saints. Week 5 kicks off Thursday with the Cowboys in Tampa Bay. And the Seahawks host the 49ers on Sunday. That's a 1:25 kickoff. Looking forward to seeing you inside the Sportsbook and Lounge at the Swinomish Casino and Lounge in Anacortes for a Seahawk watch party. 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

0: 94.9 KISM, Deep Purple, Smoke on the Water from 1972's Machine Head. The song's lyrics are based on true events detailing the 1971 fire at Montrose Casino in Switzerland, and it's considered the band's signature song, and its guitar riff considered to be one of the most iconic in rock history. Ian Gillan on the backstory.
1: It's a good story, and it's a very simple song. You know, sometimes the simplicity, it's got a good riff, it's got a good tune, it's got a good chorus, and it's got a good lyric. And I mean, those are the ingredients you want, I think, for a song to make contact or have impact or communicate with an audience. And it still does. It's still very powerful communicator.
0: Rolling Stone magazine placed Smoke on the Water on its 500 greatest songs of all time. And in 2017, it was inducted into the Grammy Hall of Fame. Our featured track of the day comes from Deep Purple, Smoke on the Water. And if you have an idea for our featured track of the day, GuyKISM.com. Just after one, we'll check some of the top stories trending. 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

94.9 KISM, the title track from 2024 is Power Up. That's Pearl Jam. They will be hitting the studio in 2027 to work on a follow-up. 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

0: do some damage to hotel rooms, or as Joe says, rearrange hotel rooms. Joe, on his most expensive rearrangement.
1: $23,000. I have a disclaimer. John Belushi was a really good friend of mine. Mm-hmm. And when he came over, pretty much you just canceled all your plans for the next, like, 24 hours. And he came over to my hotel room. We stayed up for a couple weeks that night. Well, we had access to the penthouse suite. And we didn't know it was the owner of the hotel's private apartment. But there was really nice artwork, so we didn't want to mess with that. But we didn't like the wallpaper. So we took the paintings down and tore all the wallpaper off and put the paintings back on.
0: Joe Walsh and the Eagles will be wrapping up the year at Sphere in Vegas. Guy Ovidell, Rock Your Tuesday. It's 59 Outsider Studios, W Show in Bellingham. A chance at Seahawks tickets. Slow down in 12 night, 2.9 KISM.
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0: Catch your boy down, Kias. I'm Tom Petty. Wreck me, Guy Ovidell. Rock your work day. The Sunday Seahawks will have their first real challenge of the season where they host the 49ers. That's a 1:25 kickoff. And this Thursday, join KISM at Sahara Pizza in Linden between 3 and 6 for a chance to register for Seahawks tickets. 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That's Thursday, 3 to 6, Sahara Pizza in Linden. Off Bender Road. Just after 2, we'll be paying tribute to late Eddie Van Halen, who we lost 6 years ago today. 92.9 KISM.
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94.9 KSM Sticks. Guy over now, Rocky Work Day. Well, the fog has lifted. Turned out to be a great day around the Pacific Northwest. We're at 61 outside of studios, top of you from Bellingham. It was 6 years ago today that we lost the great Eddie Van Halen. We're paying tribute to Eddie Van Halen before 2:30. 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

0: Edgewood on KISM, Van Halen and the Cradle of Rock. The late Eddie Van Halen on the band staying true to themselves.
1: We have never conformed to any trend, and I think that most bands that last are bands that are true to themselves. You know, look at the Stones. They don't all of a sudden start doing rap. The great bands, they stick to what they like and what moves them. And Van Halen is the type of band, I'm not putting ourselves in any category and saying we're great, but we are true to ourselves. We don't change just because that's the flavor of the month.
0: It was 6 years ago today that guitarist Eddie Van Halen passed away at the age of 65, following a long battle with cancer. Widely celebrated as one of the most influential musicians in rock history, his passing was announced publicly by his son and bandmate Wolfgang Van Halen, who was by his side along with family members at Medical Center in Santa Monica, California, remembering the great Eddie Van Halen. Some great video you can check out on our Facebook page, KISM.com, and follow links powered by Elmwood Fired Pizza in Fairhaven. And tomorrow morning, 10:45, be sure to join me for this day in rock history. Guy over now, Rocky Work today. It's 61 outside our studio, stopping you from Bellingham. Just ahead, we'll check some of the top stories trending this afternoon at 2.9 KISM.
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0: 94.9 KISM, Journey Well in the Sky. Guy Ovidal, right to work today. Temps mid-60s for the remainder of the week. Then rain moves in this weekend and cooler temperatures. We're at 6-1 outside of studios, Tommy Shore in Bellingham. Stories trending this afternoon at KISM.com, courtesy of My Bellingham Now. State ferries have returned to service after a staggering employee outage. Washington State Ferries announced this morning that all their routes are back to their regular scheduled service. On the sports page, week 4 of the NFL wrapped up last night with the Falcons taking down the Saints. Week 5 kicks off on Thursday with Dallas Cowboys and Tampa Bay Buccaneers. That's a 5:15 kickoff. Seahawks host the 49ers on Sunday. That's a 1:25 kickoff. Looking forward to seeing you inside the Sportsbook and Lounge at the Swinomish Casino Lodge and, of course, for a Seahawks watch party. And Major League Baseball playoffs, 2 games on the schedule. Dodgers and Braves, that's a 3 o'clock start. That series did lock one game apiece. And the Milwaukee Brewers and Padres go at it 6:30. Milwaukee leads that series 2-0. And more stories trending KISM.com. 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

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I'm Scott Less, coming up on Friday and Saturday this week, an Oktoberfest celebration taking place at the Deming Log Show grounds. 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And this Blue Friday, a chance to register for the $5,000 Game Day Victory Vault by joining us for an event in Mount Vernon. 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

0: ISM. And this Blue Friday, a chance to register for the $5,000 Game Day Victory Vault by joining us for an event in Mount Vernon. 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

0: 92.9 KISM. Off the Wall is Pink Floyd with another Brick in the Wall. You can find KISM in Mount Vernon on a Blue Friday at John and Black Appliance from 3 to 5. 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
6: These days, life is expensive enough. 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While Shepherd was a Port of Bellingham commissioner, government spending jumped 182%. 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Michael Shepherd taxes and spends. If he gets to Olympia, be prepared to pay more. We can't afford Michael Shepherd. 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
3: I don't want to take movement for granted anymore. I realized we don't move enough. Isn't that a strange modern-day health concern? I think it's going to baffle historians. What happened to these people? They just stopped. We're not sure. They kind of slowly coalesced into a gel, and that was it for them. We have evidence that they were actually counting their individual steps one at a time. That's how little they were moving. They were trying to get to 10,000 for some reason. We don't know why. We have little fixes for things. Did you get yourself a standing desk for your work from home life? We're not moving enough. Well, let's stand up and not do it. How about that? Just a whole generation of people at work going, I feel the burn. You feel the burn? Look at me over here. I'm standing and I'm typing. The calories are just falling off of me. I got my blue lenses on and I'm a modern man. Somebody get me some protein.
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John Frusciante. I'm Scott Less, blocking Nonstop Classic Rock on a day we pay tribute and remember the legacy of Eddie Van Halen. KISM.

92.9 KISM, Doobie Brothers and China Grove. I'm Scott Less. KISM invites you to Sahara Pizza in Linden. Coming up Thursday, a chance to win your Seahawk tickets. 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We'll be on location from 3 to 6. That'll be Thursday, Sahara Pizza in Linden. That's off Bender Road. We're 92.9 KISM. $10,000.

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0: dedicated to service, shining a light on local individuals, law enforcement, and groups giving back to our community. 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